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We got new music from Spirit Box. This is the band's first piece of new music since they released Tsunami at Sea back in 2025. 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

Madison Cell Rock 94.1, JJO Bill Murray has released a video from a concert down in Nashville with a couple of songs that he played live, including this one, Always Let You Down. 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

Madison Solid Rock 94.1, JJO, where you get a say in every song we play, 1 through 5, 5 being the best, M for more, L for less. Let us know what you think about Kingdom Collapse. This one's called Survivor on JJO.

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Madison Cell Rock 94.1, JJO. Welcome to the local stage. My name is Ash. I want to thank you for joining me on this Sunday evening on what was a crazy weekend. We had the Halloween bash at the Mad Farm Moto and Music Frequency, had a couple really good shows going on, and we had the Chosen Few Fighting Championship at Monona Terrace last night as well. It was a busy weekend. We got it kicked off with Revolution X, then you heard Torn Between and Versus Me. Right now, Common Threads, this is Snake, the local stage on JJO.

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8: 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This is Black Tongue, the local stage on JJO.

Madison Salt Rock 94.1 JJO. Big shout out to everyone that went out to the Mad Farm Moto and Music Halloween Bash out in Brooklyn, going on all weekend long. Had over 45 bands out there, including our friends from Where Is the Key, Switchblade Monkeys, Grunge, Longtooth, many, many more. It was a great time, and I think they do one of those in spring as well. So if you missed out on this one, stay tuned to the local stage. We'll give you all the details you need on the next one when that comes around. It is always a great time. We're doing a really cool thing right now on the JJO local stage page. Make sure you're following us on there. Just search for the local stage on Facebook. Jet Black is doing a cool little write-up every week of some of the great upcoming local shows, putting together kind of a description of what's going on, because we want you guys to go out and join us and see some great live music. So make sure you check that out on our Facebook page. Also, if you're a local band, you're making music, let me know. If you got a show, let me know. I want to come out to it. We want to get new songs on the local stage as often as we can, and of course have people in to talk about what you guys got going on. Really simple. Just search for the local page, the local stage page on Facebook. Right now I got Ash Aria, Stars, the local stage on JJO.

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Madison Saw Rock 94.1, JJO. A couple weeks back, Taylor Sherrick of Foo Foo Dolls joined me here in the local stage to talk about his new solo album and all the fun stuff that he has going on. We took that interview, we flipped it around, and we turned it into a podcast. You can also find that at the local stage Facebook page and WJJO.com. We got Taylor Sherrick for you right now. This is Tell Me Darlin', the local stage on JJO.

What's up, everybody? Welcome to another edition of Eddie Trunk Rocks, bringing you 3 hours of the best variety of new and classic hard rock and metal, or I should say 2 hours on some stations, three on others, if I'm being honest. But however much you get of the show, thank you for getting it, and thank you for hanging with me as always. Much appreciated. We got a lot of music, as always, to play for you here on this week's edition of the show. And as always, we'll bring you new stuff, we'll bring you classic stuff, I'll get you all the news and info you need about what's happening in the world of rock, so a lot of good stuff to get to. Let's dive right in. Alice Cooper, brand new autobiography, his memoir. It's either out or about to come out, depending upon the time you hear this. It's called Devil on My Shoulder. I was very, very honored because Alice asked me to read the audiobook for this. And unfortunately, I had to decline because it's a very lengthy book, and I just did not have the time to dedicate to doing it and doing it the right way. But the book, audio or text, is out there, and it is a phenomenal read about Alice's entire life story. I'm going to open up Eddie Trunk Rocks with one of his signature tunes. Here's the Ballad of Dwight Frye.

0: Well, all theatrical acts in that set of music. Ghost, of course, the masked Tobias Forge and company, and the track Rats. Ghost and Tobias Forge saying they're going to take some downtime and kind of decide what their next moves are going to be. Tobias saying he does not want to go out there and just do stuff for the sake of doing it. He wants to do it when he feels he has the right material and the right delivery for that material. So for now, he is taking probably a much needed break. One of the originators of theatrical music, Kiss from Kiss Alive, with Gene blowing the fire there on Firehouse. Marilyn Manson, very much a descendant of Alice Cooper. Manson's biggest tune, The Beautiful People. He's celebrating the Antichrist Superstar album with some special shows coming up in a couple weeks in Los Angeles at the Wiltern for Halloween. And Alice Cooper, the founding father of theatrical rock and the ballad of Dwight Frye. It's Eddie Trunk. If you're looking for interviews with the biggest names in rock and metal, subscribe to my podcast. The Eddie Trunk Podcast is free on all of your favorite podcast platforms. 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Be sure to subscribe at Eddie Trunk. Social media all simply under my name as well. After the break, a brand new song from another founding father, the founding father of heavy music, Tony Iommi, next.
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Drunk Rock's Tony Iommi with another track from his coming new solo album. The vocalist on the entire record is named Jorn Landy. He is a Norwegian singer, and he has a bit of a history, but this is certainly the biggest thing he's done, pairing up with Tony Iommi to write lyrics and sing on the entire new solo album. Tony thought for a moment he was going to make this an instrumental record, but then decided to add vocals and add a lead singer. This is a brand new track just released from the coming new album. It's called Stormwatcher, brand new from Tony Iommi.

friend of ours told us he couldn't stand heavy metal, so we told him it's much easier to headbang when you're sitting. Get it?

Stormbringer from Deep Purple, Storm Watcher, brand new music from Tony Iommi, one song about 55 years old, the other brand new. The Deep Purple tune, of course, is the old one, and interestingly, Tony Iommi is good friends with some of the guys in Deep Purple, so that kind of ties together two historic British bands, new music and classic music in there. It's Eddie Trunk. Let's keep it rolling with some American music, very American. Here's Damn Yankees and Come Again.

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Eddie Trunk rocks.

0: Well, you never hear the live version of Stranglehold. That's why I like to play it for you on this show from the Double Live Gonzo album. Such a great version of the tune. If you do hear that song, it's always the studio version, but I love that 10-minute plus Ted Nugent extravaganza from one of the many great Double Live 70s records, Double Live Gonzo. Ted Nugent, one of the many, many artists who said he was done touring and is indeed touring. Damn Yankees, a band that just can't come back together for whatever reason. Jack Blades, Ted Nugent, Michael Cardelloni, Tommy Shaw, that great debut album. We did Come Again from Damn Yankees. I proposed to those guys that they should do a Night Ranger tour. You get Jack Blades. They should do a Styx tour. You get Tommy Shaw. Add Ted Nugent to the bill. So you got three great bands in one night. You bring in Michael Cardelloni. At the end of the night, you do a few Damn Yankees tunes. I mean, that would be the way to do it, but they're all still very busy with their own individual stuff. Don't seem to want to go down that road. It's Eddie Trunk. We got to take a break. More of the best variety of rock and metal after this.
1: Heavy metal makes you feel like you can conquer the world, or at least headbang your way through it. Eddie Trunk rocks.
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2: 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A great new tribute album from Accept was recently released. 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

0: classic new wave of British heavy metal. That's Saxon and Strong Arm of the Law, title track to that album. Staying in Europe, Scorpion's Love Drive, their biopic, is coming out early next year. Get ready for that. Soundgarden, Slaves and Bulldozers, Phil Anselmo on vocals with a new version of Accept's Fast as a Shark from the new Accept tribute, which is out there right now. It's Eddie Trunk. 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
5: Welcome back, everybody, to Eddie Trunk Rocks. Here's a band a lot of people would like to see come back together, but unfortunately, there's no plans for that to happen. Richie Kotzen, Mike Portnoy, Billy Sheehan, The Winery Dogs. Richie Kotzen operating once again as a solo artist. Mike Portnoy, of course, back in Dream Theater. Billy Sheehan is a great new band you should check out called The Fell. But there's no plans at the moment for these guys to do anything anytime in the near future. What a great three albums they gave us so far, though. We'll go to the debut where it all started. Here is The Winery Dogs by request and Elevate.

0: Well, that band is currently on tour in the U.S. That is Wasp and their cover of Elton John's Saturday Night's All Right for Fightin'. Blackie Lawless recently had to cancel a show in New Jersey, leaving KK's Priest to do a headline set. Hopefully Blackie is okay and back out there on the road at the time that you hear this. Zach Sabbath, which of course is Zach Wilde's Black Sabbath tribute. He has re-recorded some Sabbath tunes, including that one, the song Black Sabbath, Tesla and the Winery Dogs in there as well. If you're looking for interviews, grab them on my podcast, totally free every Thursday on any of your favorite podcast platforms. It's Eddie Trunk. We'll be right back with a brand new one from Slash after this.
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2: Well, Slash is the unbelievable workaholic of workaholics. This guy goes nonstop, whether it's Guns N' Roses, whether it's his blues project, whether it's scoring movies, whether it's the Halloween Horror Nights, whatever it is, Slash is always doing something. And now, just as Guns N' Roses are wrapping up their latest touring, Slash has announced a new album with Miles Kennedy and the Conspirators coming out early next year, has already released a new track, and has already announced a bunch of concert dates with this band all over the world. It is incredible the way Slash continues to work the road after doing it for more than 40 years. Just amazing. Here is the first track from the new album with Miles Kennedy and the Conspirators. This is a great track called Flying Blind on Eddie Trunk Rocks.

Massive song from Whitesnake, the late great John Sykes on guitar and Bad Boys. New music from Slash and Miles Kennedy called Flying Blind from the coming new album. It's Eddie Trunk, Van Halen from A Different Kind of Truth, the reunion album with David Lee Roth. The first track we got from it, Tattoo.

0: such a great track from such a great band that unfortunately in America is pretty much known for one song, but such an incredible deep catalog they have if you take the time to explore it. Talking about Thin Lizzy right there and Chinatown. Van Halen in a track called Tattoo. Now, I got to admit, I did not like that song at all when I first heard it. And I thought it was not the right choice for a lead single from that Van Halen album either. But over the years, in a weird sort of guilty pleasure way, that song is kind of catchy. Tattoo from Van Halen, the lead track from Van Halen, what stands is to be their last ever studio album with David Lee Roth, of course, on vocals. Whitesnake and Slash in there, too. It's Eddie Trunk. We got to take a break. When we come back, some new music featuring a cameo from Joe Satriani. Next.
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And guesting on the track on lead guitar is the one and only Joe Satriani. Let's check this out. Brand new rock instrumental stuff. The song again, Tyranny of Tone, Brian Tarquin and Joe Satriani. Something new for you here on Eddie Trunk Rocks.

0: AC/DC and Live Wire, Megadeth, Hangar 18, Motorhead doing Hellraiser, which of course Ozzy also covered, and a new artist named Brian Tarquin, well new to the scene at least, with a guest spot from Joe Satriani, instrumental track called Tyranny of Tone. If you're looking for interviews, you know the deal. Grab them on my podcast. New ones hit every Thursday. Be sure to subscribe. And don't forget my YouTube channel, at Eddie Trunk. You'll find it right there. And putting up really cool stuff, including new interviews that recently went up with Sammy Hagar, William Shatner, tons of stuff up there. Yes, I said William Shatner. Check it all out. At Eddie Trunk on YouTube. Really going to be building out some exciting stuff on the YouTube channel, so be sure to subscribe there as well. We'll take a break and we'll wrap it up with our closing ballad next.
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1: 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It's been 0 days without headbanging.
0: We've reached the end of another edition of Eddie Trunk Rocks. Thank you for listening. Much appreciated. Thanks to Justin Ewan for putting it all together. Have a great week. Join me next week, same time, same radio station, for more of the best variety of rock and metal. We're going to close it out with another new track from Dirty Honey. Last week I played you one new track called Lights Out from their coming new album. They did an interesting move. They released two singles at the same time from the coming new album. This one's totally different, though. It's way more of a ballad. It's called Butterfly, featuring the great vocals of Mark LaBelle. Closing the show out with a brand new song and a brand new ballad from Dirty Honey. Catch you next week.

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Madison Solid Rock, 94.1 JJO. That was After the Burial, Nothing Gold. Before them, we heard Carnifex. That was the title track from their new album, More Than Misery, coming out next month. Now Downswing, At My Worst on JJ Overdrive.

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Walls of Jericho has a new album called System Error Humanity coming out next month. From that album, this is Agency on JJO Patrol.

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You have a say in every song we play. 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

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You have a say in every song we play. 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
3: Hi, did I even tease a story?
4: Dude.
3: Oh, sweet. Then I can do whatever the hell I want.
4: It's a free-for-all.
3: It really is. It's friggin' anarchy.
4: We're going to talk about French fries for 20 minutes.
3: No. How about OnlyFans? I had to get off OnlyFans because I was looking at my friend's vaginas too long. Just like,
4: nah.
3: You know what?
4: Like work friends? Or barn friends?
3: No. Just friends. Like,
4: well, how do you know it was their vaginas? They don't show their face, do they?
3: Because you subscribe to their accounts.
4: That could just mean they're retweeting a vagina.
3: No, it's...
4: Oh.
3: Dude, don't.
4: So you go
3: you
4: on...
3: Don't speak of things that you know nothing about.
4: Well, I know a little something about the vagina.
3: Do you?
4: Nope.
3: Because last time you
4: I can point to it.
3: You didn't know.
4: I know where it is! I just don't know the flippy flappy parts. I don't know what's happening.
3: I know you don't.
4: It's hard, man.
3: Yeah. You want to crank that down a little bit?
4: Yeah, no, I'll crank it down.
3: A few of my friends work, they're sex workers, whatever.
4: Ah.
3: And so for a $10 a month subscription, mm-hmm. you can support your friends.
4: Yeah, right.
3: So I like to support my friends.
4: And I
3: did that, and then I was all like, oh.
4: Do they know when you're on there looking?
3: No, but they know that you subscribed. Well, and I subscribed. Helping out.
4: Well, I mean, if you're showing the world your vagina, they sure wouldn't be upset if we take a peek.
3: Well, I know, but I was... It was a lot of peeking happening.
4: I'm in Peekers Anonymous. I'm my name's Biatch, and I peek. I'm peeking right now.
3: Well, it's weird because, like, you know, whatever. As friends... and this has changed as I get older. But so, like, I'm, like, talking with him, communicating with him online, and just chatting about normal things, whatever. And,
4: it's weird to me.
3: Right, and then, at 40 minutes later, I'm watching her get drilled by an F machine, you know? Like,
4: right, right. But it's weird to me that you would be in that situation where you'd be like, hey, what do you say we go to the farmer's market Saturday morning? By the way, great vagina.
3: Yeah. It was weird.
4: It's like, hey, how about we go get some banana bread? Man, you sure are trimming up your vagina great.
3: Yeah. Hey, man, I really liked how your boyfriend plowed you last night.
4: Unbelievable.
3: Like, yeah, it was
4: such
3: what I'm saying. It was weird.
4: It's so it's so open source content. Just made that up.
3: Are you just...
4: I don't know what it means. Did it sound smart? It sounded smart, though.
3: Open source content.
4: Open source content. That's a whole different.
3: That's a whole different thing.
4: See your doctor.
3: Yeah, I do enjoy OnlyFans though.
4: That's neat.
3: But I had to tap out for a minute.
4: Something you can talk about at lunch. You can compare private parts. Great movie, by the way.
3: And this one woman, I had been wanting to see her vagina for a very long time.
4: All you do is pay $10 a month.
3: And all I had to do.
4: Wow. Wow. Ah.
3: But now that the mystery's gone, I'm all like...
4: The free market. if Thomas Jefferson could only see us now, he'd be so proud of us.
3: Thomas Jefferson was, in fact, a pussy.
4: He was. He was. God, there's... Yeah.
3: It's a lot happening.
4: That's
3: right
4: important.
3: Now.
4: I don't know why right now, but I know somehow that's important.
3: Okay. So I have many OnlyFans stories for today, which is it's just been a plethora of them. So Bad Bobby, who I love, Danielle Bregoli.
4: Yeah. Catch me outside.
3: Yes. We know she's rich. She had that makeup line. I think she still does have that makeup line. She does endorsements. She had like watches she was hawking or mm-hmm. something for a while. She managed to like buy her mom's house and buy all these things. And then remember, she signed up for OnlyFans, the countdown to her being 18.
4: Made $1 million in 10 minutes.
3: Dude. So she recently bragged that she's made $50 million on OnlyFans, and people didn't believe her.
4: Well,
3: so,
4: is she fully naked?
3: I have not. I have tapped out of OnlyFans. Because I was like, I do not need to be spending my money.
4: This is like a Netflix, I need your password. I'm going to have to take a look. I need your Hulu password.
3: I have not subscribed to her.
4: Ah. Because I know she's running around in her underwear quite a bit.
3: Right. Her body is...
4: She's great.
3: Banging.
4: Yeah, I like her. I like her.
3: Like, wow.
4: I don't even know why.
3: And I love her attitude. I don't know why. I've always liked that girl. And I like a little bit of hood in my women. I don't know what to tell you.
4: It's the one little forgotten episode of Dr. Phil turned her into like the $60 million teenager.
3: Yeah.
4: It's incredible.
3: Well, I think too, it was like how she didn't
4: She didn't back down for a minute.
3: Right. And she ran with it. Mm-hmm. And sometimes the stars align, dude, and you get to see her vagina on OnlyFans. So she posted information from her earnings page to prove what she's made. So it says that she's grossed about $53
4: million. Wow.
3: And cleared $43 after giving OnlyFans their cut.
4: Wow.
3: So she posted the screenshot and said, "Cry about it, bitch." And I can't love her anymore.
4: Yeah, she's been unapologetic about everything from the beginning.
3: Yeah.
4: Her mother, Dr. Phil, the world, everybody that says teenagers are stupid. She's just owned it. I love it. I like it.
3: I do too.
4: She's made me, everything she's done has made me smile.
3: I know.
4: And I like that. What's her song? What's the song?
3: These Hoes.
4: Yeah, These Hoes. That makes me smile. Dude, I
3: know. It's a good tune.
4: It is a good song.
3: I don't know why.
4: It's very catchy.
3: Sometimes I just like people for no reason, and I think she's one of those where I'm just like, you know what? I'm on your side, lady.
1: With a little luck and a little work, you too can rise to the middle.
0: These guys practiced and got really good at sucking.
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0: Do you remember this song?
1: Big time. The Cure.
0: How dare you?
1: How dare you?
0: Okay, so...
1: the robot to that song.
0: Open for frisky business, yo. As New York City emerges from lockdown and enters into phase dos.
1: Emerges!
0: Soho Sex Club is navigating how to get down and dirty.
1: Wow,
0: still staying squeaky clean and coronavirus free.
1: Squeaky clean!
0: Shut up! In order for the members-only group called NSFW, which stands for New Society for Wellness, they want to open their clubhouse doors again, but they've rolled out an assortment of new rules and regulations that take the risk out of risque.
1: Oh, no.
0: Oh, yeah. We had to figure out how to do this in the safest way possible where no one feels at risk or in danger, but can still enjoy themselves.
1: Wait, what are they doing to danger?
0: They're getting in.
1: Do I have to pay extra for that?
0: The city issued some guidelines for group sex, including to do the deed in a well-ventilated area.
1: Stop reading the story.
0: Daniel Saint, whose job title is chief conspirator of
1: who's
0: the club.
1: No saint at all.
0: No kidding. Drafted additional safety precautions himself, including mandatory temperature checks at the door. That'd be in the butt, Bob. Bringing a separate change of clean clothes in a plastic bag. It's like going to daycare.
2: So the glory hole suite has been cleaned and disinfected. Please.
0: Wearing a mask and gloves? Well, how are you going to have an orgy with a mask on?
1: And I hope they don't put the hand sanitizer next to the butt lube.
0: Using sanitation stations throughout the space. And, of course, no new sex, which means you can't hook up with anyone besides a partner you came with.
1: Oh.
0: We have enough room to give each other space, so we're asking members to engage in a no new play policy, which means come and play with a partner and experience NSFW for the exhibitionist and voyeuristic sides of it, says Saint. It's a 3,000 square foot clubhouse the group uses for sex parties. Throughout the clubhouse, there's additional hand sanitizer and toy cleaners at sanitation stations. In order to adhere to social distancing policy, the Cannabis Positive Club is only allowing 20 members to attend in person, which is 10% of the space's capacity. Are you telling me I can get high in there and watch a bunch of people have sex? That's the America I know and love, dude. That's some freedom in action.
1: It's a membership I'll gladly pay.
0: Lop these taters out. And I won't
1: forget the men who died. You know, you and I don't know if you
0: sing that song next time I'm three fingers deep.
1: I don't know. I think you just got a memo from the PD that says never say three fingers deep on the radio again. Is that what that memo was? Okay. Jesus, I forgot what I was going to say now. You've completely...
0: Sorry.
1: Oh, you mentioned Booty Call. Did you say Booty Call earlier? You ever see Booty Call with Jamie Foxx?
0: I don't think so. I don't think so.
1: Because when they have safe sex, the whole movie is about going out and buying condoms.
0: Oh.
1: And they wrapped up the other dude. They wrapped his girlfriend up in saran wrap because they couldn't find a rubber at 3 o'clock in the morning.
0: Oh.
1: You've never seen Booty Call?
0: No. Have you ever seen Pootie Tang?
1: Oh, yeah.
0: What a tie.
1: Booty Call is one of the funniest movies I've ever seen in my life. It's honestly one of the greatest movies I've ever seen.
0: All right, last weekend, NSFW gave the new rules a spin for a two-day in-person and digital sextival called Relief, which broadcasts kink workshops, adult performers, and erotic dancers via their live streaming platform, Cam4. You can get that for $10 for members only and $25 for first-timers. Members who snagged the spot fast enough were able to attend in person for only $50.
1: So
0: what do you do with your boner while you're there?
1: So if I'm, I decorate it. With various items. LED lighting, for one.
0: Okay.
1: Solar-powered, of course. Trying to save the whales. So can I be socially distant, but am I still allowed to get emotionally involved with four or five strange ladies?
0: Yeah.
1: Okay. Just checking.
0: Well, so I have a question. So you're there watching people have sex. It's going to swell up a little bit, right? What do you do with it? Are you allowed to whack it or rub it on something?
1: I got to ask you for a friend.
0: Oh, God.
1: I have never been to a live sex show. And I wanted to when we went to New York for the Sound Lounge. I wanted to. Nobody else did. We were sitting around at the hotel having a Moscow Mule. I'm like, so who's up for a live sex show? A blank stare.
0: Everybody just leaves.
1: Hotel empties. Everybody catches a red eye back to Madison.
0: God, I wish I would have been there for that.
1: No, I wanted to go to a sex show. Nobody else wanted to. But I mean, I don't know, dude. And I'm asking from a professional point of view. Now, if you go to a gentleman's club. Mm-hmm. And you watch a girl dance. And I'm going to tell you from the guy's perspective, you don't actively achieve an erection. I'm just telling you how things
0: work. But like, what about during a sex show?
1: That's what I'm asking. I wonder if you're literally watching two people right in front of you, if that's different.
0: I would think so.
1: And what are you going to do about it? Now, if you're getting a lap dance, I'm not saying that things get a little squirrely in the pants. Because it does. But that's different. That's physical contact. If there were contact in the champagne room.
0: Right.
1: I'm sure there would be. But sex show, I'm interested in physically how you would react to that.
0: Yeah, me too.
1: I would have to think it would be a lot more uncontrollable. Your wants and desires.
0: Bonerific.
1: I think it's time we talk about our wants and desires.
0: Oh, God.
1: Here on the radio. What do you want for Christmas? I'm talking about your Christmas list.
0: It ain't Christmas yet.
1: I don't know. I don't know the answer to that. What do you do with a boner? I know what to do with it, but I don't know in that case.
0: Yeah. Well, it's a sex club.
1: Mm-hmm.
0: So I don't see why you can't just squirt right there.
1: In a bucket? Hey, you want to pass me the bucket, buddy? You know that. Hey, if you're done with that, could you pass that over?
0: It's like the spittoons.
1: And it makes the sound when it hits the spittoon. It has to come with a sound effect. When you ejaculate into a spittoon, it's got to make that sound. Man.
0: We got to get out of this break. Got real ugly real quick.
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0: They both tested negative. Unfortunately, it was an IQ test.
1: Roasted!
0: Get up to no good.
2: You dumb idiots.
0: Johnny and D. Mornings. JJO.

0: Get up. 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
1: I should have graduated from high school. That probably would have paid off.
2: Don't pretend like you would have made Amazon.
1: You don't know for sure if I wouldn't have made Amazon in the fifth grade. You don't know that. I guess we'll never know.

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2: The man of mold.
0: Yeah, I had this vision in my head when I heard mold. 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I didn't quite. Oh, mold the guy. Get it. I love it, Dixie. I know, dude. I know.
2: You can't be me. Don't try to be me.
0: Don't try to be the Zen master with
2: That's
0: me.
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0: Discussing the big issues of the day, a round table of intellectual giants. Oh, wait, this is JJO.
1: Here we go.
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0: Get up to no good.
1: Ready, get set.
0: Johnny and D.
5: Starts right now.
0: Starts now. JJO.

0: morning, everybody. Welcome in. It's going to take our clothes off. It's getting hot out already. It's 85. Is that 85 today? Am I reading that right?
1: Mm-hmm.
0: Huh?
1: Oh, yeah.
0: Damn! It's a hot one. And then it's going to be a cold one. Let me situate my broken microphone. Good morning, everybody. Johnny Navich. Hi, how's it going? How's everybody feeling? 85 today and 70 tomorrow. Looks just glorious here for a couple of days. The weather has changed dramatically from what we thought it was going to be. This is nice stuff. It's a beaut, Clark. And then Fridays, really Thursday and Friday are really only the weird stuff. Saturday back up to almost 60 and sunny. Mid-50s there on Thursday and Friday. Some rain. Otherwise, things are dandy. Back into the mid-60s next week. Perfect. What could be more perfect?
1: It's glorious, John. Although Friday night is very chilly.
0: Friday is a little chilly. They put some frost in there on Friday.
1: 29 degrees.
0: Yes. The mom will come inside and stay safe.
1: Yeah.
0: The mom.
1: Protect the mom at all costs.
0: The mom and my little pine tree I got, for my sapling I got. Did you give me that? No. Mm-hmm. Who brought those in here?
1: Yeah, I did.
0: Somebody brought those in.
1: It was me.
0: Who was that from?
1: It was me.
0: No, dipstick. Where'd you get it from?
1: The Arbor Day Foundation.
0: That's what I'm looking for. Thank you, Arbor Day. And man, it's taken off. It's flowering at the top now. It's branching off.
1: Oh.
0: I've had that thing outside. I've been taking care of that thing and talking to it and singing to it, reading poetry to it. And I don't know how long. It's in a foot high planter. And the plant itself is over a foot. So I don't know. I don't think it's sturdy enough for outside for the winter.
1: Oh.
0: I think it'd get buried, so I think I'm going to
1: maybe
0: put some light on it in the basement and just nurture it. Let the cat eat it.
1: Just love it.
0: I guess maybe I'll wait till it gets, I don't know. I don't know what to do. I'm going to have a tree living in my house.
1: Yeah, ask Google.
0: Yeah. I'm kind of excited. It's kind of cool. It's kind of cool to bring something to life. Speaking of life, how's your Brewers?
1: I don't know. How are they?
0: Do you not know for real? Oh, my sweet summer child. Do you really not know?
1: No. No, I've been outside all weekend. It was glorious. I haven't even.
0: You really don't know?
1: No.
0: That's pretty funny. Well, they won.
1: Oh, cool. Good.
0: They beat the Dodge Horse 2-1 last night.
1: Nice.
0: Opening salvo. We have wounded the creature. It is stumbling and bumbling and trying to stand. But we took them out 2-1 last night. I don't want to get too crazy. I don't want to play any weird songs and curse anything or the upset the flow. But we have a game today at 4:00. I'm debating whether I have a 3:00 tea time. I don't know whether to keep it or cancel it. What do you think?
1: Oh, geez, the decisions.
0: I know. Oh, I'm afraid if I watch, they'll lose. I hate it when I do that.
1: Well, remember, what you do literally has no control over the outcome of
0: it. I know, but it does. It's the...
1: No.
0: It does.
1: No.
0: Oh. So, 4:00 today is Terang homers, and the bullpen kicks ass. Shut them down.
1: That's so awesome. So then what happens?
0: One. Yeah.
1: So we
0: play again today.
1: Oh.
0: Game two.
1: Oh, okay.
0: And then we got to go to Los Angeles for 3 games.
1: Jesus. Okay.
0: Which is... not so scary if you've got two in your pocket. Somebody told me that tickets out in L.A. are half the price of what you pay here in Milwaukee. Does that make sense?
1: Really?
0: I guess they're bored and tired of winning.
1: Man.
0: Winning.
1: What a terrible problem to have all the winning, you know?
0: Yeah. I have some friends going to the game today. They paid. How much do you think they paid to sit in the outfield? They're sitting in the right outfield in the 100 whatever section.
1: $40.
0: $320. Guess how much parking is?
1: $100.
0: Preferred parking is $220.
1: Well, I hope they have a great time.
0: So, to watch a little history being made, but that's just business. That's sports business. That's what people love about this. We're the money ball guys. We're the pores, and the money ball theory is happening right now. Because these guys get on base an awful lot for $274,000. Sounds like a brewer already. I think I like him. You see Moneyball? You ever watch that movie?
1: No, that's the sports betting movie.
0: Yeah, well, it's not sports betting, but it was Brad Pitt. He played Billy Ballsack or something. Billy Money.
1: Billy Ballsack.
0: Billy somebody. I can't remember what it was.
1: Seen a movie with Billy Ballsack in it before.
0: But they put math, the lowest common money-making denominator against who got on base the most for the dollar.
1: Okay.
0: And that was the scale they used to see if they could. What other option did they have at the time? I guess the Oakland A's. We're out of money and out of options. So they took the freaks and put them on the field, and that's when they got the streak.
1: Jeez Louise.
0: There's so much sports on right now. I can't even stand it. Every channel is like the NBA started. Golf is still on. Baseball, women's volleyball. I can't what to watch. So much right now. College football. Come on, man. High school football. Phew. So some low-key, nice optimism. If anybody would like to comment on the game, 3210941. I feel like we've broke this down as expertly as we can. I know there are very few questions left after our analysis, but if you do have a question or a statement or a comment, 3210941. But I'm pretty sure we hit on the high points. You know, the scary part. Well, last night, though, watching the game, is nobody played great. No, but everybody played great. It's kind of weird. Does that make sense?
1: Not really.
0: Well, my point being, it comes down to like a play. You know?
1: Okay. That makes sense.
0: It comes down to like a play.
1: Okay.
0: So, wild. It's going to be a great series. I'm excited for it. God, we just keep winning by a freaking sea hair these games. Oh, it's so hard. Winning is hard. Winning in life is hard. Anyways, and no questions, anybody?
1: No, I think the group understands.
0: Wow. Is there enough brandy in Wisconsin if we go to the World Series?
1: Oh, that's a good question.
0: That's the real question we ought to be asking, is if California's out there pumping out enough brandy.
1: Yeah, how's the brandy supply?
0: And is diesel too expensive to get it here?
1: Oh, no.
0: We ought to have a pipeline running across the country to Wisconsin.
1: The brandy pipeline.
0: Must have brandy. Was it like that sweet? No, I'm just going to drink it right out of the bottle. Thanks. Hold the fruit, jackass.
1: Just put a straw on it. Bendy one.
0: I had a nice, what I have over the weekend? I had a... we were in Milwaukee, and I had one of those, is it a Cutwater?
1: Oh, yeah.
0: Ah! It's nice stuff.
1: I love the Cutwaters.
0: Yeah, it's nice. And then I had one at Youngblood. What's their brand over there? Bespoke? Plainspoke. Mm-hmm. I think they're Plainspoke at Youngblood. Fantastic. Old-fashioned. Comes right out of a tapper. It's the modern.
1: What a time to be alive.
0: Only Velcro on the moon could bring you a brandy old-fashioned out of a tap. I mean, you know, what can I say? So anyways, game one in our back pocket. I wonder if there's a stat on teams that win game one and go on to win. I think there might be.
1: Yeah, I'm sure there is.
0: what I look up here. Let's see. Giant boobs. No, wait, wait. I gotta stick with sports. I don't even know what to do. Forget it. What else do we have going on here? So, Lord.
1: Okay.
0: Come up with something.
1: In MLB postseason history, the percentage of teams that win game one go on to win this series. Is that what we're looking at?
0: Yes. I'm going to guess 51% of the time.
1: Depends on the length and format of the series. Best of seven.
0: 50.
1: Roughly 64%.
0: Ah, okay.
1: Best of five, 72 to 74. Best of three, 87.
0: All right, so momentum on our side. History on our side.
1: Wednesday and Thursday, Friday, Brewers games are on FS1.
0: Yeah. Wait, what'd you say? Which games? From LA?
1: Wednesday, Thursday, Friday.
0: Okay. Yeah. Well, it's nice. We got to watch the Packers take care of the Bears. And then on the baseball. Wow, what a day. What a freaking day, man.
1: So crazy.
0: Windsor Bakery is about to open after the fire derailed the long planned remodel of the 100-year-old building. Spent a night in their backyard once, a couple of summers ago. Held its Windsor Bread's Bakery and Coffee House, held its grand reopening. Basement fire. Anthony Schell and Mrs. Schnell. 14 years and more seating and whatnot. Had a grand reopening, ribbon cutting. Everybody loves a new space. If you're a big fan of bread and baked goods and muffins and cookies and scones.
1: Coffee.
0: Stop on out. Sure. A little espresso. Sure. Come on out and see. Right there on Main Street. Is that our Main Street? I guess that's our Main Street.
1: It is, yeah.
0: There you go. All right. Got that going. What else is happening here? Ooh, six-time DUI. All right. Nice.
1: What's that guy's story?
0: Huh?
1: What's that guy's story?
0: Guy got hit on a moped. All right. Nice. I'm just checking for some extra news. Just see if there's anything local I need to hit up before we break away.
1: Getting hit on a moped would not be great.
0: Trick-or-treating hours, bada-bing. Okay, I think we've got, try not to throw too much bad news at you. This morning, Ouch. What is this? Where did I see these wolves getting shot? Where I saw that earlier this morning and I can't find it. I had to kill 9 wolves.
1: Oh.
0: They were encroaching on. Where's my vent? Where? Oh my God. Computers.
1: I didn't see 9 wolves. In Wisconsin. Oh,
0: because I typed in Wisco wolves are hot. Sorry.
1: Damn.
0: 9 wolves killed by federal officials in northern Wisconsin.
1: Price County.
0: After threatening behavior to humans. Humanely euthanized. Well, what the hell does that mean?
1: Shot, dude.
0: Come on, dude. Can you? You mean shot through the heart? I mean, you're to blame. Maybe you give wolves a bad name.
1: You know.
0: Is that what it was? That's what I thought. Oh, hang on. We got a baseball question. Good morning, sports cavalcade. Hello.
2: Good morning, Jonathan Danger and the Arch.
0: Good morning.
2: Why do you not sound so happy to hear me today?
0: I'm very happy. How was your weekend? You got your jersey on? You ready to go?
2: I do not watch sports, Jonathan.
0: Okay.
2: But how are you, baby girl, the Arch?
1: I'm good. How are you?
2: What is my name, baby girl?
1: Brahla.
2: Very good. You are such a good girl. Jonathan Danger.
0: I can't wait. Yeah.
2: Well, I hope you are ready.
0: Yes. What do you have, bro? Hala? What's up?
2: Well, what I have, first of all, is for the Halloween time, I wanted to dress up as a vape so my lady will suck the life out of me.
0: I was thinking about giving you the horn on that one. I like that. Thank you.
2: Very good. And second of all, I'm so excited to carve pumpkins this year. I'm going to carve Johnny and be into my pumpkin.
0: Mm. Thank you, bro.
1: That's amazing.
2: But how was your weekend, Jonathan?
0: Sounds
2: very exciting.
0: Good. Not home much.
1: He doesn't remember.
0: I don't remember where I live. I haven't been home in about 4 days. It's been good.
2: Well, thank gosh you didn't come home. You would have caught me and Chrissy in bed.
0: Nice. I actually locked my cat into my cabinet under the bathroom sink.
1: Oh, dude.
0: Yeah, it's why I was late for the bus Friday or Thursday to Chippewa Falls.
2: That is a new meaning to beating the beaver. You've got to hear that shit with a pop, pop, pop.
0: Okay. All right. I did not know that. All right.
2: Yep, that is how you know you are doing a good job. But you got to remember, some tests you are not certified for because you know it is a hot dog down a hallway or the ticket ice cream, the tuna tunnel.
0: Okay.
2: But hey, everybody has their own preference.
0: All right, man. All right, bro, holla. Give me a prediction on score today. I got a roll, bud. Give me
2: a score for what is playing?
0: the Dodger Brewers baseball contest.
2: The Brewers are going to choke on it like Johnny does in the corner chair in his bedroom.
0: All right, so that's a vote for the Dodgers. All right, man. All right, get out of here.
2: Good. All right, I love you.
1: I love you.
2: Jonathan Danger, I love you, naughty boy. I hope you are doing very good, but you need to say it back right now.
0: I love you.
2: Good boy.
0: Ciao. Goodbye, good morning.
3: Hey, we need to celebrate. Can you play Bears Still Suck, please?
0: Oh, dude, yeah, I'd love to. All those guys that got their little Mike Ditka mustaches costumes out yesterday.
1: Looked
0: they were going to have a day there in Green Bay. Were you familiar with Mike Ditka and the Super Bowl shuffle and winning? They won the Super Bowl and all. Do you remember any of that?
1: Yeah.
0: Right. Back in the '80s, that would have been. Oh my god. Oh my god, what year was that? Holy cow. Was I in high school? No. Oh, jeez. I can't even remember.
1: Oh, jeez.
0: 1972? No, he played in 1972. 1986. When they beat the Patriots.
1: Yeah, I was 5.
0: You were 5 years old. Yeah.
1: Well, I guess I would have been...
0: The Bears.
1: I would have been 4 because it would have been January. Mm-hmm. Yeah. Yeah.
0: Yeah, it was extra kind of crazy seeing all the guys dressed as Mike Ditka.
1: Yeah, that's...
0: You dust off your old DVD of the Super Bowl shuffle.
1: Right, no kidding.
0: Yeah.
1: But, you know, obviously the craziness surrounding all of that lasted for years.
0: Mm-hmm. Oh, still. I mean, it made Saturday Night Live. Yeah.
1: So...
0: Yeah.
1: I guess I never seen it... In the real, I just seen it afterwards.
0: Yeah, the tributes were great. I mean, I guess, you know, behind the scenes, you know, you don't know these people. It's a different world for us.
1: Mm-hmm.
0: Poor people, but. Evidently, he was quite the humanitarian and helped without, you know, fanfare. But, yeah, it was it does make me smile when I see all those guys dress up like Mike Ditka. I do love it. What a one of a kind, man. Iron Mike. I guess he was a hell of a player from what everybody says. Just fierce, competitive, pissed off. just didn't take no for an answer. Yeah. So Iron Mike down.
1: Yeah, that was just kind of sad news.
0: Yeah. Yes, indeed. I was trying to see what he died from, just old age.
1: Yes. He had a brat stuck in his heart.
0: Had a brat stuck in his heart. All right. Well, I don't know what else. I was talking about something else. I can't even remember what it was.
1: It's just so sporty.
0: Huh?
1: So sporty.
0: It's extremely sporty. You can't get away from it. Except
1: sporty.
0: You got to have a horse and out be out in the middle of the woods without a phone.
1: Yeah. You got that right.
0: With a little trigger under you.
1: Let's see. Yeah. I mean, he was 86, so it's a good run.
0: It seems to be the sweet spot. 86. I don't hear too many people making 90 these days. Is that microplastics? I don't know. Why I don't. It seems to be the anomaly now, you know? Hi, how's it going?
4: Yeah, he had a piece of Polish sausage
1: lodged
4: in the order.
1: Lodged right there.
0: Okay, buddy.
1: Just lodged right there.
0: Hi, how's it going?
5: Hey, Johnny, did you ever see, you remember the show Entourage on HBO?
0: Yeah.
5: Yeah, well, there's a scene in there with Ditka and Barry Alvarez together, which is pretty funny.
0: Oh, why do I not?
5: Yeah.
0: Okay.
5: Yeah, it was kind of a quick little two-minute scene, but Google it if you get a chance. It was kind of funny to see those two together.
0: Hey, I appreciate it. Thanks.
5: Yep. See ya.
0: Okay, man. Knew everybody and kind of mentored everybody. It was cool seeing all the interviews from coaches, college coaches on the field. Guys that idolized him growing up that have gone on to become college coaches and then just can't say enough.
1: Sure, yeah.
0: Nice thing. So as tough as he was, he would take the time to mentor and be mentored.
1: Yeah.
0: But, growing up back in the 50s when your dad would beat him on you and it would make you tough and you had no choice. You had to play football. And here we are. Here we are today. You can run, but you can't hide, folks.
1: Bunch of softies because we didn't get beat.
0: Make the most of it. Dana Gould here at your first laugh on JJ.
6: Halloween is actually a really interesting holiday. Halloween is when people you don't know come to where you live and take all your stuff. Next up is Thanksgiving. Or as the Native Americans call it, Halloween. Now, just because I said that, it doesn't mean I don't love the country. I love the country. And you know how I know I love the country? I've never screamed its name at a rally. Love is a quiet emotion. Love doesn't engender screaming. People don't come home from the hospital, baby, baby, baby. The fact is, I've met far too many bald men with ponytails to expect this world to make sense.

0: 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We have a new edition coming up this Thursday. Brock talking to Jack from Dead Poets Society. And then, finally, he's got a good month lined up. Maria Brink and Elias from Nonpoint, who we just had in here not too long ago. So, Brock, we'll check it all out this Thursday after 6 with Jack Undercaffler of Dead Poets Society. If you want to find out about your favorite bands, see what they're up to, and listen to Brock's stupid questions, that's all coming up Thursday shortly after 6. So we'll have that for you. What do you got coming up in the news, Biatch?
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11: Weather. 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
12: Lots of sunshine today with daytime highs approaching 86. Winds out of the southwest, 8 to 15 miles per hour. Lows dip down to about 66. Tonight, mainly clear skies. High temperatures reach up to 77 tomorrow. Bright sunshine. I'm weatherology meteorologist Paul Trombley. Currently, it's 66 degrees.
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0: Beat it, weirdos. I don't do Halloween.
1: There's a list out of the most popular Halloween costumes from every year. Well, and then I think some of them were like repeat years because they skip. But anyway, from 1950 to 2005, what year were you?
2: I was born in 83.
1: This is a hard one to do with you because you lie constantly. I was born in 1981. Indiana Jones.
2: There you go.
1: Which is weird because I've never watched the movie. So you were born in 1954. Batman.
2: The Batman was so lame. It was so lame. It was like a sock over his head. It was just no detail. It was just frumpy, and they talked funny and ran funny and shot guys funny, and it was horrible.
1: Yeah.
2: It was horrible.
1: It's funny. So, like, you can kind of start to tell the change in costumes. So, 1953, Mickey Mouse. 54, Batman. 57, Frankenstein's Monster. 67, Morticia Adams from the Adams Family.
2: Yeah.
1: 1969, Astronaut. 71, Willy Wonka. 75, Dr. Frankenfurter from the Rocky Horror Picture Show. 78, Michael Myers from Halloween. 81, Indiana Jones. 84, this is the decline of Western civilization. Madonna.
2: Oh, yeah, yeah, yeah.
1: And
2: sure.
1: Then we start getting into Beetlejuice, Ghostbusters, Power Rangers, Spice Girls, all that. So, yeah, kind of a neat list. Reader's Digest put it out. Go Reader's Digest.
2: That's still around?
1: I think it's mostly online, but yeah.
2: Reader's Digest.
1: They're putting out lists. I like the list.
2: So if you want to shake it up a little bit and get a good costume, go back to 50s movies, like The Atomic Age. I was watching The Green Slime was on TCM over the weekend, and I watched about 20 minutes of it.
1: Yeah.
2: It was like the first version of Aliens.
1: Yeah.
2: They were, an asteroid was coming, so they go up there, and then the green slimy thing gets on board the spacecraft. It's fantastic. You got to check it all out. The Green Slime. It's like an octopus, but not as scary. Anyways,
1: hey.
2: But then it's full of radiation and it's like, I'm going to eat your face. But you can do the Thing or Godzilla or the giant ant or the blob or all the great radiation themed movies.
1: Yeah. They really did do like a nuclear scare.
2: Yeah. It's like an untapped source of, costume material.
1: I wonder if it was.
2: And nobody appreciates it.
1: Were those horror movies, the radiation horror movies, was that an anti-nuclear energy conspiracy?
2: I don't know.
1: Brought to you by the fossil fuel companies.
2: I feel like it's the earlier version of the data center conspiracy people.
1: Yeah.
2: I don't know. I don't maybe if there's a tie in there, but yeah, it's like just the exaggerated idea of what radiation, although not steeped in reality, but, you know.
1: Right.
2: That's, you needed an excuse for Godzilla, right?
1: Right.
2: So there you go.
1: Come on now.
2: And then, of course, you had Hollywood, and then everything turns sinister. And then all of a sudden, you've got a 20-foot ant coming at you with one eyeball.
1: Say, and then it was Hollywood and everything turns handsy.
2: It's fantastic. They're the best movies. I love 50 horror movies.
1: Yeah, I've never watched any of them.
2: There was a great time. House on a Haunted Hill. It was just a great time.
1: Oh, I guess I've watched House on a Haunted Hill.
2: There's so many of them. There's so many bad. And you'll come to appreciate the effort of special effects back then.
1: Yeah.
2: They were actually pretty good for the time.
1: Well, yeah, and they had to do it all differently. They, you know, black and white film, it was all diff.
2: Yeah, you could spend just days, even Abbott and Costello got into the act, but then you've got gorilla movies and Mars creatures and vampires, and yeah, it was great. Good times.
1: All right, let's see here. Popular pre-workout powder is being recalled because it contains an illegal ingredient that can raise blood pressure and lead to cardiovascular problems. During testing, Food and Drug Administration officials found that Rapture pre-workout contained DMAA, a derivative of amphetamine.
2: It was all in the title. All you had to do was read the title.
1: Rapture.
2: Rapture.
1: Three flavors of Rapture pre-workout are included in the voluntary recall: Rainbow Twist, Electric Lemonade, and Berry Mojito. It was sold at retailers and online between January and May. If you've been using the product, you need to return it for a full refund. If you've been using it, you've probably used it all. Manufacturer Leader Formulas LLC, so there's been no reports of adverse reactions because people have been friggin' loving it. They've been getting massive pumps. Man, oh, man. All right. A little bit of amphetamine action in workout. Why not?
2: And it was, what was it for again?
1: A pre-workout.
2: Oh, pre-workout.
1: Well, how are you going to know the difference if it's amphetamine in there or your pre-workout? It pretty much going to feel the same way, ain't it?
2: Yeah, I never.
1: I mean, come on.
2: I never got so far into that that I had to take a pre and a during, it just always seemed like way too much money for not that much return. I did take creatine, which does seem to work. Creatine, it does, gives you a little longer pump so you can work out longer, which would create, in theory, more muscle.
1: Right. Right.
2: So did you ever use creatine?
1: I've never used creatine. No, I have used the pre-workout before. I don't now, but I have before. And like, you definitely, in my experience using pre-workout, because I know people have used pre-workout as like an energy drink before. I don't know how you do that, because in my experience using it, you have to work out or you will lose your mind. Mm-hmm. Like, it is like you are amped the F up. But I stopped using it because it was like, what the hell is in here?
2: Yeah.
1: You know what I mean?
2: Like, I was trying to think of the one I used to take when I worked in Omaha. That's when I was working out my hardest. I was lifting pretty heavy in Omaha, especially after I got fired. It's amazing how much time you spend in the gym.
1: Right.
2: What the hell was that? And no, it wasn't cocaine.
1: Oh.
2: Oh my God, I can't remember what it, but I was heavily on creatine, but I had, there was something else I was taking. It made me fart, and I can't remember what it was.
1: Oh no.
2: But it made my, it changed my, like, my heart arrhythmia or whatever.
1: Oh my God.
2: Yeah, and I'm like, whoa, okay, here we go. You know, the, an irregular heartbeat, whatever you want to call it, beating too fast, whatever.
1: Yeah, that's scary.
2: Might have been. I didn't get it from creatine alone. That was more for, like, an endurance thing, you know, for a better pump, a longer pump, you know?
1: Right.
2: And I did notice. Creatine was very noticeable for me. I love creatine. Never had a side effect from it. But the weird stuff off the Walmart shelf, that's the stuff that made me feel funny.
1: And it's kind of the Wild West.
2: It sure is.
1: Like, I was surprised to see that recall come across, because the fact that they're even testing it, I was like, wow, okay, good for you. Because there's really not a whole lot of oversight on any of that stuff. Any of the wellness stuff.
2: Right,
1: it's just
2: right.
1: Kind of.
2: And they all have that weird names like Rapture, Nightmare, End of the World. You know, you're,
1: I know,
2: it's like,
1: dude.
2: What the F? What is this? Cyanide? What am I taking
1: here?
2: They've all got the weird names.
1: Totally.
2: You know? Mad Dog.
1: Cyclone.
2: Cyclone. Mad Dog.
1: You're like, what's going to happen? I'm just trying to go to the gym and have a good time.
2: Yeah. I wanted to visit. I do a couple of sit-ups, and all of a sudden, I'm like Jekyll and Hyde. So anyway,
1: yeah.
2: Just scream. Why is he screaming all by himself in the corner? It must be the nightmare kicked in. Yeah, it's strange.
1: Yeah, so that stuff, the older I got, the more I was like, I don't know about this. And then you hear the stories of people that experience weird stuff with their heart. And I was like, you know what? not worth me doubling over in the gym. I'm just going to call it a day. I'm just going to go in tired sometimes. So, all right.
2: See if I have a workout fiend on the phone. Okay. Hi, how are you?
3: Johnny.
2: Yo.
3: The Packers use creatine. You got to earn that paycheck. Bears still suck.
2: Thank you, brother. There's a plug for we won because of creatine. We won because of Nightmare AF. Every player on the Packers was taking Godzilla AF heart. Name your product.
1: All right. Anyway. Finger in the news and fist in the facts. I'm Biatch.
2: The Joint Chiropractic. All right, let's get back to basics here. Things hurt. Probably a few Packers in for chiropractic today. The way they played. They left it all on the field yesterday. Although it was kind of a cakewalk. Love chiropractic. It's not just your alignment. I mean, it is, but they go beyond that. It's a lot of variables on how you're sitting, you know, all the way down to your diet and how you're exercising, how you're moving, your posture. 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
7: David Crowley has told us exactly who he is. 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
7: 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In Dane County, a repeat drunk driver here illegally killed two teenagers.
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7: In Fond du Lac, an illegal immigrant tied up and blindfolded a 12-year-old girl to rape her.
8: I'm an accomplice.
7: In Milwaukee, a drunk illegal immigrant killed a Special Olympian on his way to church with his parents.
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7: David Crowley said it himself.
8: I'm not an ally, I'm an accomplice. I'm gonna be with you no matter what.
7: David Crowley, fighting for illegal immigrants, not you.
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0: 41 JJ Emotionalist and White, and rest in peace. We got a tailgate party coming up at Tanner's Saturday, October 24th, a few hours before kickoff, so we can get nice and hydrated. And so we'll have all that frosty cold Coors Light. 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And a chance for you to see Metallica. We have Metallica tickets, Metallica, Limp Bizkit, and Avatar at Camp Randall. And we'll get you entered to win a pair of that. So there we go. And we'll throw in some football. Metallica with a little with the football. And there's football?
1: Oh, jeez Louise.
0: I think I'll stick around. From Coors Light and 94.1 JJO, Tanner's in Middleton, home of the Colossus Onion Ring. It's amazing. Trust me, my body is like 23% composite onion ring. It's impressive.
1: What is a composite onion ring?
0: Just what I said. All right, what do we got coming up in news? What do you got for me over there?
1: Let's see what we got brewing. Oh, dude, get out of the tiger cage. Everyone needs a break sometimes, and I am just the biatch to give it to you.
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7: 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NWA's Marsh Rocket faces the monster Brutus Owen Wesker. 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
13: Lions and tigers and bears. Oh,

0: A dude died Saturday after he entered the tiger enclosure at a wildlife park in northern England. And as you may have guessed, he was attacked by one of the animals.
1: Who's a good boy?
0: Emergency medical personnel responded to the Yorkshire Wildlife Park near the city of Doncaster after the incident was reported about 1:35 in the p.m. The victim dead, Jim. The tiger not injured. He's just fine. And they're not going to kill him either. They're like, you're just doing tiger things.
2: Wow. That's a nice change.
0: A wildlife park was evacuated after the attack. Officers remained at the scene Saturday night as they investigated. They said, we're working closely with authorities to ascertain exactly what happened. Well,
2: I mean, wouldn't you shoot a guy that was running through your living room naked with an axe? I mean, you know.
0: Sure.
2: In the same scenario, I guess.
0: Interesting analogy.
2: Except this guy smelled like hot dogs. And is that cotton candy? The tiger's like, oh, I've always wanted some cotton candy.
0: So Yorkshire Wildlife Park began operations in 2009 with its Land of the Tigers attraction opening in 2011. The attraction is a purpose-built two-acre reserve for endangered Amur tigers, also known as Siberian tigers. The enclosure includes a 300-meter raised walkway that allows visitors to watch the big cats roam through woodlands and grasslands or playing in their waterfall pool. Ooh.
2: Sounds majestic.
0: Sounds so cool.
2: So calming.
0: Yeah.
2: Mm. Yeah, even the... we have to trank them when we treat them, right? I mean, you can't.
0: Yeah.
2: I mean, the wire fencing and even the handlers don't even F with those guys.
0: Well, I think, too, doesn't it depend on how hungry they are?
2: Oh, is it?
0: I think so.
2: Oh.
0: I don't know for sure. Because I think if they're not hungry, they don't really care. Don't they just lay around? I don't think they're going to expend energy if they're not hungry.
2: At that point in time, you just hope there's not a field trip full of fifth graders watching the enclosure as the snacking begins.
0: Yeah. Man, they just like little pieces of popcorn.
2: Yeah.
0: All right, hold on.
2: Wow.
0: I guess they will attack even if they got a full tummy.
2: No kidding. Just defensive.
0: If they think they're going after you, their cubs, they're going to get you.
2: Yeah, it's just a bigger version of scratching and biting.
0: Yeah, if you're in their territory, if you startle them, so there you go. You're both of those things. You're in their territory.
2: Suicide by tiger, I guess.
0: Jeez.
2: Lots of different ways to do that. That's not the way I'd go.
0: I don't know.
2: My
0: gosh.
2: My
0: goodness.
2: Eek. I wonder if it's, did they neutralize the, you didn't see a video, did you?
0: No, I'm not watching no video.
2: Take a look at that.
0: You
2: gotta put a sign up, you know, one for one, and then in honor of Kevin, you know, whatever.
0: Well, I guess a woman tried to pull him back before he jumped into the enclosure.
2: Oh, wow.
0: Too. So he was pretty convinced to go.
2: Unstable.
0: Yeah.
2: Yeah. That sucks. It sucks for everybody else.
0: Yeah, right.
2: Basically, is what we're talking.
0: I'm just glad they're not.
2: Yeah, no kidding.
0: Euthanizing the tiger.
2: No kidding. What a waste. I don't know. So, all around, there's no winners in this story, but at least we save the majestic lion. Is it a lion or a tiger?
0: Tiger.
2: A tiger. Ooh. Oofta.
0: Siberia. Okay, Guitar Center is scrapping its unofficial in-store ban on Led Zeppelin's Stairway to Heaven. Huh? You know how they have that? It's like you're not supposed to play Stairway to Heaven at Guitar Center.
2: I didn't know that.
0: Oh, really?
2: No. Well, now I'm going to go do it. Oh, now I can't.
0: You can't play Stairway to Heaven.
2: I used to be able to when I took guitar lessons. I used to be able to finger pluck a few notes out.
0: This is as CEO Gabe Del Porto works to rebuild the once bankrupt retailer into a community hub.
3: Hey.
2: Yay!
0: After a COVID-era misstep of overstocking beginner instruments, Guitar Center has flipped its inventory. 75% now targets serious musicians, up from 25% before. The strategy appears to be working. Mm. The company posted $2.6 billion in revenue in 2025, which is a 4% increase. So that's pretty good. Del Porto became CEO in 2023, modeling the turnaround partly on Barnes and Hobel's revival and prioritizing in-store experience, open mic nights, and knowledgeable staff. If all you have is Amazon, you have no local music gear community. So true. Well, Guitar Center came in and all of our local places went away, so GG.
2: I'm wondering if what would have happened if Jimmy Page would have walked into a Guitar Center when the band was on. Do you think they would have not sold him a guitar?
0: Oh, yeah, right. That's a good question. It's a good question. Yeah, Wayne's World. That's the scene from Wayne's World.
2: Yeah. Exactly.
0: Guitar starts playing, yeah.
2: So Free Bird and I'll tell you a fun riff to learn on a guitar if you're learning is Wanted Dead or Alive. It's because you gotta go down the neck and hit that one key arrangement. Yeah, you'll know when you're learning it. As you can see, I'm an acclaimed guitar instructor.
0: Yeah.
2: Let's see, if you want to subscribe further to my audio guitar lesson club for $29.
0: Oh, no. Oh, no.
2: No, it is fun. I want you to... That and Sweet Child of Mine, those are fun to learn. And they're not that hard. They're really not. Anybody can show you.
0: I just thought it was funny they made a little announcement.
2: Yeah, that is funny.
0: They're like, hey, come back. We won't judge.
2: So everybody was buying cheap guitars during the pandemic. And then they were stuck with cheap guitars.
0: Well, they picked up a bunch of beginner instruments because everybody during COVID was like, I'm going to learn how to play an instrument.
2: Right.
0: Yeah.
2: And like anything, like a puppy in a movie or a small animal, you probably ignored it after 6 months.
0: Right. Yep.
2: And everybody moved on and went back to work.
0: But Guitar Center was like, what are we going to do with all of our...
2: $199 guitar.
0: So, and I guess I don't know. Do people have the desire to go and hang out inside Guitar Center anymore? Younger musicians, maybe.
2: Maybe it's cool again.
0: I think that's what they're going for. So we'll see what happens.
2: It is cool to be in a guitar store and watch somebody sit down and just, you know, rip off some solos. It is pretty cool.
0: Oh, yeah, for sure.
2: Whatever that might be. Whoever, Metallica, whatever, blah, blah, blah. Yeah, it's fun. Cool. Didn't know that was a real thing.
0: Yeah. Fingering the news and fisting the facts. I'm Biatch.

0: J. Joe Soundgarden. Super Unknown. Moderately successful album. Sleeping with Sirens is coming to the Sound Lounge for an afternoon of music and fun.
1: Uh-huh.
0: I like fun. I like Brock.
1: I like music.
0: Brock is going to be hosting Sleeping with Sirens Wednesday, October 21st. 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Sleeping with Sirens in the Sound Lounge with Brock. Whatever. Nowhere but JJO. Can't even get my ass into a Sound Lounge. No. What happened? Remember the good old days? Somebody get up at 8 in the morning and sing. So if you're a big fan and
1: music and fun,
0: you want to check it out and you like fun and you like Brock, now's the chance to do it at WJJO.com. Good luck, everybody. Come on in. Frequent Rocker.
1: I never say that with our Sound Lounges.
0: Nope. Nope. Nope. All right. Mr. Skin is coming up shortly. We're going to talk about nudity in the movies. And what are you working on over there, Bianch?
1: Oh, man. Very busy over here. Let's see. I want to talk about birds. Let's do foul play.
2: Good morning. Getting more crowded now, but so far the interstates and Beltline are moving along fine, but pockets of congestion are starting up. Brake lights inbound on John Nolan at North Shore Drive. No issues on East Washer downtown yet, and other main routes are at the posted speeds. No crashes or delays. With your JJO traffic, I'm Stacey Kay.
3: 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Stage is set. 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
12: 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In Dane County, a repeat drunk driver here illegally killed 2 teenagers.
13: I'm an accomplice.
12: In Fond du Lac, an illegal immigrant tied up and blindfolded a 12-year-old girl to rape her.
13: I'm an accomplice.
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13: I'm not an ally, I'm an accomplice. I'm gonna be with you no matter what.
12: David Crowley, fighting for illegal immigrants, not you.
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1: 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Okay, you can do a mix and match subscription there, which is super duper nice. And that kind of sets you up so you don't got to worry about coffee for a long time. Now, there were folks that were over at the Trip to the Chip with us, and they were talking about how they ordered their Poor Judgment, which is the morning show coffee that we developed with Aaron from Brouhaha Roasters.
16: The scientists, WJJO.
1: Yeah, totally. And they were like, man, we would like to try some more of the coffees from Brouhaha Roasters, but we don't really know what we would like. Well, I was like, dude, if you go to Brouhaha Roasters, there's a sample bag. 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So, and that's $7.49 for a sample bag. So give that a shot. 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And you can kind of get a better idea of what you're going for. Man, I'm telling you, once you start down the higher end coffee, it really is life changing. 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We're going to mail them out to people. They ship every Monday and Thursday. 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
5: 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The JJO Morning News with Biatch.

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1: How's your kiwi?
0: I don't know what you're talking about. I ain't got no kiwi bird. All right, now, wind turbines. What do you know about wind turbines and birdie birds?
1: I'll know in a minute.
0: So wind turbines can be deadly for birds, even though we do like, you know, using wind energy to help out with the fossil fuel consumption, yada, yada. But yeah, then birds look at the turbines and they're like, wow, and they just fly into them like a bunch of dummies. Recent study found that a low-tech, relatively inexpensive fix can dramatically reduce bird collisions with turbines. Do you want to know what that is?
1: I've also lived out in the woods in a house with a lot of glass, and I would argue that glass kills more birds than turbines. I'll be interested in finding this out, but no.
0: Okay, but we're talking about turbines right now, not glass collisions. And the glass collisions, there's an easy way to fix that, too.
1: But I bet glass kills more birds than turbines.
0: Okay, let's find out.
1: Anyways, sorry, didn't mean to change the subject. Man, I used to all have little Tweety birds hit my window. I felt bad. What is the fix,
0: by the
1: way?
0: What did you do to fix it?
1: I didn't do anything to fix it.
0: We put up the pictures of hawks in the windows.
1: Oh, okay.
0: And well, then that, yeah.
1: I had an owl out on a post for my woodpeckers. It didn't do much.
0: Yeah. Do you remember when they first built the U.S. Bank Stadium in Minneapolis?
1: Oh, yeah, that's right.
0: It was carnage,
1: yeah. Yeah, it was falling out of the sky.
0: The birds were just running friggin' into it nonstop. Yeah.
1: It's either ice or the bird will get you in Minneapolis.
0: So putting pictures of hawks and stopped it from over here. Breaking up the glass reflections or making the transparent surface visible to birds from the outside.
1: Oh, good.
0: Birds don't see the glass as a barrier. They fly toward the reflections.

0: 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Leave it up all year. Hang strings, cords, or paracord curtains vertically down the outside of the window. 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That's pretty neat.
1: It sounds out of my budget.
0: It does. Yeah. Okay, anyway, okay, wind turbines. Back to the subject at hand. Okay, so they're saying to stop the collisions with the turbines. Oh, and by the way, I did have a stat here on the birds hitting the buildings.
1: I would guess cats and glass kill more birds than
0: The glass is huge.
1: Turbine.
0: Glass kills about 365 million birds a year.
1: That's wow.
0: And the wind turbines, it says it's about 500,000 birds.
1: That explains the bird poop.
0: But let's minimize that anyway.
1: Okay.
0: A can of paint.
1: Can of paint.
0: Yeah. So wind turbines rotate their massive white blades, and then they can become like a transparent blur, which makes it hard for the birds to see. It's a phenomenon known as motion smear or motion blur. Breaking up that blur by painting one blade a different color can theoretically make the turbine more visible to birds so they can navigate around the blades. Researchers recently reported results from a long-term experiment that did exactly that. Between 2020 and 2021, an energy plant down in Spain, there over in Spain, painted one of three rotator blades black on the four of its turbines. Another 16 turbines had all white blades. They served as the control. Every day from 2012 to 2024, before and after the turbines were painted, they looked for dead birds under all of the wind turbines and recorded their data. Researchers found that annual bird fatality rates dropped nearly 74% for the painted turbines compared to the controls. So that's pretty big.
1: Yeah.
0: 74%. Spanish study joins others that have found similar results. Study in Norway found that more than 70% drop in annual bird fatalities after turbines had one of their blades painted black, while South African study found that bird deaths decreased by 83% after painting one of them red. Study in the Netherlands found that painting the blades showed no significant reduction in bird deaths. Wow.
1: I wonder if they were killing, like out west, if they were killing eagles on a higher percentage, if that was enough to shut down. If some of the environmental groups or whatever could have shut some of those down.
0: Yeah. Now, this study here says...
1: Because I hear this and I wonder, I mean, do you really care about the birds or you just don't like turbines? You know?
0: I know.
1: Or a little bit of both.
0: Yeah.
1: Or is that a reason?
0: Well, this is definitely looking out for the birds.
1: Mm-hmm.
0: This is the bird study.
1: All right.
0: Not the fossil fuel people trying to get the turbines to not be around.
1: All right.
0: So now this study here says it can be up to 1 million birds killed by wind turbines each year.
1: Mm. Well, that's pretty.
0: And it says, while significant, that number pales in comparison with billions of birds killed by cats.
1: That's crazy. That's just insane to me.
0: That's why we're like, keep your cat inside. Your cat is a murderer. We love them. We love them so much. But they are murderers. Like, they are very efficient killers.
1: Yeah.
0: And another billion or so killed by collisions each year in the country. So as the world turns to renewable energy to address climate change, more wind development could cause more bird deaths. They're just saying, hey, let's just paint one of the blades, take it from there. Testing the efficacy of painting turbine blades to reduce bird deaths has so far been done at small scales. Well,
1: I wonder if there was a study if the blades were smaller, if they built a smaller edition of the giant turbine, or would that not, or do you need more surface area to turn the blade? Wonder if that would have helped.
0: Well, yeah, and I think the blade has to be so big to make it worth the turbine.
1: Yeah, to get all right.
0: To make the juice worth the squeeze.
2: To make the magneto spin to create the power that powers America.
1: Interesting.
0: Mm-hmm.
1: All right. What do we do now?
0: I don't know. I don't know what to do with this information.
1: I don't know whose side I'm on. I haven't decided yet.
0: We go out and we start painting.
1: Yeah.
0: Well, it'll be interesting to see.
1: It's funny because you're so far away.

0: you're like, that thing's barely moving.
1: Right.
0: You see that blade, and then I guess, I don't know, I've never been up, what's the closest you've ever been to one of those things? From the interstate, probably.
1: Right.
0: When I drive up 12.
1: Very far away.
0: The Epic, the ones off to the left there, off to the west there, going up to Sauk. That's maybe the closest I've ever been to one.
1: Right. Not very close at all.
0: But they barely look like they're moving. You think a bird would be like, oh, wow, I got plenty of time.
1: Clearly, it's an issue.
0: Yeah.
1: So, yeah. And if you're having birds run into your windows, there's plenty of options out there.
0: It's probably faster out at the tip.
1: Heather says, my cat has only 3 legs and he kills birds with no problem. Yeah.
0: I know.
1: So
0: I watch. It is funny. I watch Nash go in this pretend stalk mode when I tab out on the deck for 5 minutes.
1: Yeah.
0: And he goes right into the routine, man. I mean, it's like just ingrained.
1: I know. The Twyla was killing a bug. We had a stink bug in the house.
0: Yeah.
1: And then Raji's just watching her torture it. I was like, look at you two sick bastards. Yep, and Raji she was in her little bed, and she'd adjust to get a better view. She's like, oh, Mom, gotta move now. So you watch the torture continue. My God, you sick bastards.
0: I've seen Nash jump 6 feet in the air for a bug and get it.
1: Oh, yeah.
0: They're incredible. Mm-hmm. And he's a house cat. It's just
1: they're
0: like,
1: so fast.
0: Yeah, they're so fast. So I like to try to let a little of the nature, but... I'd rather not have blood on my hands if it comes right down to it.
1: Exactly.
0: I'd rather not have it tracked into the house, but, you know, it is what it is. I'm going to take him outside. Oh, well. Goodness gracious. What do we do?
1: It's carnage. All right. Fingering the news and fisting the facts. I'm Biatch.
0: I got my mind on my coffee and my coffee on my mind.
1: Bro, you trying to rap is a poor judgment.
0: Well, also drinking bitter overpriced flat coffee that's been sitting in a dirty coffee pot all day is even worse poor judgment.
1: But wait. We can fix all that.
0: It's our Poor Judgment Custom Blend Black Coffee. For coffee lovers that don't love their coffee, but want to...
1: Stop mansplaining how good our Poor Judgment coffee is and tell everybody where to get it.
0: You can pick it up at Prem Meats in Spring Green, Eastside Inc., Madison, Beach House Lashes, Sun Prairie, and of course the legendary Mojo Joe in Mount Horeb. 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
12: Weather. It's out there.
13: Lots of sunshine today with daytime highs approaching 86. Winds out of the southwest, 8 to 15 miles per hour. Lows dip down to about 66. Tonight, mainly clear skies. High temperatures reach up to 77 tomorrow. Bright sunshine. I'm weatherology meteorologist Paul Trombley. Right now, it's 64 degrees.
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0: It's Deftones, JJO, Johnny and Biatch. What's up? What's up? Brewers up. That's what's up. 1-0. What's up? All right, Frequent Rocker, check out the auction. We have some incredible things on here for you. Skillet's going to be at the Landmark. Have you been at a Landmark yet?
1: No.
0: They do the like the dinner table theater thing. It's absolutely gorgeous.
1: Oh, that's so cool.
0: Absolutely stunning. What else we got in here? I got Godsmack's going to be at the Landmark. Saw that flashing over the weekend over there. If you've never been at a Landmark, it's right next to the Fiserv. Greta Van Fleet's going to be a rush. Sleeping with Sirens in the Silence of Brock and Frozen Tundra Wrestling in Waterloo. And got Alter Bridge at the Rave. I mean, just a menu of rockers here, man. Wage War, Trivium. 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
1: It would behoove you.
0: Better than going into a dark room and sitting there for 12 hours and trying to figure things out. All right, so
1: That would be
0: Frequent Rocker at WJJO.com. All right. All right, Mr. Skin, a few minutes away. What are you working on over there, Bian?
1: Don't fire me, bro.
2: Good morning. Peak traffic time now with congestion on the northbound interstate between 94 and 151 and on the westbound Beltline between John Nolan and Seminole Highway. Brake lights on northbound Park Street at Fish Hatch, 151 south at the interstate, westbound K at 12 and in the construction zone on John Nolan. Plus traffic light and construction congestion starting up downtown on East Wash Capitol Square and campus. Other main routes at the posted speeds. No crashes or delays. With your JJO traffic, I'm Stacey Kay.
3: 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Goddamn travesty!
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7: Crowley says he'd make Wisconsin a sanctuary state and make you foot the bill for benefits for illegal immigrants. In Dane County, a repeat drunk driver here illegally killed two teenagers.
8: I'm an accomplice.
7: In Fond du Lac, an illegal immigrant tied up and blindfolded a 12-year-old girl to rape her.
8: I'm an accomplice.
7: In Milwaukee, a drunk illegal immigrant killed a Special Olympian on his way to church with his parents.
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7: David Crowley said it himself.
8: I'm not an ally, I'm an accomplice. I'm gonna be with you no matter what.
7: David Crowley, fighting for illegal immigrants, not you.
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0: Yes, bring it.
1: All right. Let's get some opinions of the people.
0: The peeps.
1: This is in Maryland, and it's a rural...
0: Rural. Say it five times fast.
1: Rural.
0: I'll give you credit.
1: Parents in a rural Maryland community are rallying behind a school bus driver who was fired after she stopped to let a student rescue an injured kitten. Bring the tears. Cynthia Morgan, 67 years old.
0: This would be a different story if the bus driver would have backed over the kid, though. I mean.
1: Right. Or the kid would have been ran over by another car.
0: Right.
1: Or attacked by a stray dog or whatever. None of those things happened.
0: Or a lion or whatever.
1: Right. None of those things happened. Cynthia, the driver, wasn't drunk. Like, nothing. Dude, seriously. Cynthia Morgan, 67 years old, worked as a school bus driver in the Harford County Public Schools District for 11 years. She was recently removed from her route after she let a North Hartford Elementary School student get off the bus and pick up an injured kitten. Morgan says being fired has devastated her. She has since become a drunk and a whore. Parents like Carolyn...
0: I can fix her. You got her number? Like, give her a call.
1: Well, she's more in your age range.
0: Are you saying I'm going to be a bus driver? All right. You say there's an opening? All right.
1: Parents like Carolyn says that they understand the safety concerns, but believe removing her from her route was excessive.
0: Oh.
1: Right. Just give her... Just be like, look, don't do it again.
0: Well,
1: that's a cute cat.
0: It depends on how cute the cat was. Yes.
1: Right.
0: And did the kid run down the road all willy-nilly? That's the question.
1: Right. Video recorded on the rural...
0: The kid got out and just rolled around on the road. Just rolling down the road, laughing, having a good time.
1: Right. Video recorded on the rural Heaps School Road shows little traffic. A detail that parents say is important to understanding what happened. If the parents don't care, then I'm kind of like, well, okay, well, then I feel like it's a non-issue. Right? We live in North Hartford. It is very rural back here. Yeehaw! Fired two guns.
0: Oh, yeah.
1: She wouldn't have done it, you know, let a child get off the bus to get a kitten if it was a more high traffic road. That's what Carolyn said. She's here to keep it real. It's keeping it real with Carolyn Hour. She says Morgan has been driving her kids to school for 5 years and her kids friggin' love her. She's an angel. She's the most caring person. Every year at the beginning of the school year, she buys every child on the bus school supplies.
0: Ma.
1: Shut the hell up. She buys them gifts for Christmas, every holiday. I'm assuming Hanukkah, if there's Jewish kids on the bus. Birthdays, she gives them birthday cards all out of her own pocket. I'm going to cry right now.
0: It's what we call a hopa, Greg.
1: And now, Carolyn and other Hartford County parents are circulating a petition.
0: Oh, boy.
1: That calls for Morgan to be allowed to return to her route. We just feel the way it was handled was not appropriate, Carolyn said. We feel that termination was a little excessive, an overreaction by the Department of Transportation through HCPS. I think it could have been handled in a lot of other ways. Thanks, Carolyn. She believes Morgan understands that allowing a student to get off the bus was a mistake. But look at this effing cat. It's definitely...
0: Is that in the article? That's crazy.
1: It's definitely a concern for safety. There's no question it was a mistake.
0: Mm.
1: It shouldn't have happened. I believe she knows that and understands that. And looking back, she knows it's a mistake and should not have done what she did. The public schools said that Morgan was employed by an independent contractor, not directly by the school district. However, the district is responsible for certifying drivers who transport the students for its schools. Certification and decertification are not always based on a single factor, but often involve consideration of multiple circumstances and requirements. Student safety remains our top priority, and all certification decisions are made with that responsibility in mind. The district declined to comment on Morgan's specific situation. Where's the cat?
0: Yeah, and where was the cat, by the way? I would like to know where the cat was and where the kid was in relation to the cat. And then was it about to run out onto the road? There's a lot of variables.
1: Where's the cat?
0: I'd like to know where the cat was before. Why can't every situation be independently judged and you know?
1: I have no idea.
0: At the trial of the cat. Why can't you look at each case?
1: Why can't we
0: separately
1: use
0: and then
1: our
0: go?
1: Brains?
0: Why is it the manual? Look what the manual code for paragraph 6, section 5.
1: I don't know why we can't use our brains anymore.
0: And,
1: John.
0: And were you? Do you know how many kids I see walking down the damn road alone?
1: Right. Yeah. The cat remained with the driver. Okay. Let's see.
0: Was it limping? Was it?
1: So it was a little boy that got out and got the animal.
0: That's all the lawyer speak. That's
1: Alex's mom, whose name is Taffy. Alex is the boy. Said that her son would have been devastated if he wouldn't have got out to help the animal.
0: Yeah. I say we run it over and let the kids have nightmares.
1: Are you happy now? Look, this is what the school district made us do. This is what government does, kids.
0: Yeah.
1: Let this be a lesson to you.
0: So either the bus driver runs it over or gets out or lets a kid out. It's a zero-sum situation for the driver. And then the driver knows it ran over. I wonder if the bus driver locked up. I wonder if it was literally in the road.
1: I don't know. She had to have seen the cat somehow. The boy seen the cat somehow from the bus.
0: Because I would cause a 40-car pileup to save an injured kitten in my lane.
1: It was not a busy road.
0: Right.
1: Of course. None of the parents are mad. Parents are mad. It seems to be a super small rural community.
0: Not downtown Milwaukee.
1: Right. God. I don't know why we can't have these situations where we're like, oh, nobody's mad. Okay, everything's fine. Geez. Is this a case of we don't want her to get to retirement age? We don't want her to get to...
0: Of course, if the kid got rabies and then ran over by an F-350 dually.
1: Yeah, right.
0: I'd be like, man, that bus driver's an idiot.
1: Right.
0: Should follow code section 5, paragraph 6.
1: Right.
0: No, I mean, whatever. Yes, in the letter of the law, she screwed up. But I mean, Jesus Christ, have a little... But why is it so hard to
1: use your head?
0: Well, she used her head.
1: Some discretion. I mean,
0: she looked at her surroundings and said, "All right, look, you're the dude.
1: Right.
0: You're the dude I trust. Don't F this up. You're on a rescue mission."
1: It was a 10-year-old kid.
0: Right.
1: The only kid on the bus at the time. So
0: I'd say the problem with this world is we don't rescue enough kittens. There, basic blanket statement about humanity.
1: Right.
0: And when I say kittens, you know, I mean.
1: Well, and here's the other thing, too.
0: Generally helping with a little charity.
1: What is that kid now? That kid's going to have some guilt about that person losing their job.
0: That, too. That's true.
1: And that's a big thing for that kid to carry around. So, I don't know. It is frustrating when it feels like we can't use any sort of discretion at all. Like, why do we always have to have all these blanket rules? Blanket rules that...
0: And how old was the kid again?
1: 10.
0: Oh, 10. You can dodge cars. Trust me.
1: Right.
0: That kid's played in traffic before. Trust me. Where was this at?
1: Rural.
0: I got that part. Yeah. Yeah.
1: Maryland.
0: I'm still trying to help you out with that part. We're going to be here all day if we just get stuck on rural. So just say out there.
1: BFE.
0: BFE.
1: Yeah.
0: Would you say Maryland? You say?
1: Yeah.
0: Yeah. Yeah. Yeah. So all things considered, traffic, age of the kid, the love of kittens for cry eye.
1: It's the only kid on the bus.
0: And, you know, is it dark out? Is it light out? You know, blah, blah, a mile per hour of the road. There's a lot of,
1: right.
0: There's a lot of things happening.
1: Low traffic
0: that we don't know. It's one of those articles they write just to frustrate people.
1: And it seems she's a very well-loved employee.
0: Sure, absolutely.
1: She's been doing it for a long time.
0: And you know, if they would have played that differently, a lot of schools or towns would have blown that up as an example of the right thing to do. Instead of thinking, oh my God, every kid could have died in a fiery explosion because of the kitten.
1: Mm-hmm.
0: Hey, Jesus Christ, calm down.
1: So, well, and like, I don't know, a lot of places are looking for bus drivers. I see it everywhere.
0: Well, hang on.
1: And she seems like a good one.
0: I had a bus driver on the phone that hung up.
1: Toot, toot.
0: Thought I had a hot take from a bus driver.
1: Toot, toot.
0: Oh, I might have a hot take from a bus driver. Good morning.
18: You think they put that little stop arm out?
1: Yeah.
0: The stop arm.
1: Mm-hmm.
0: Kitten crossing. Yeah, sure. I'm sure she did. I'm sure she knows what she's doing. You can't compromise anymore. You can't, for the love of God. What if she would have pulled the bus over and shut the bus off? And then took the key and said, everybody, watch me. I'm the hero at large.
1: There's only one kid on the bus. It was the kid that got out. He's the only kid that was on the bus.
0: Are you serious? Did you say that? Did I miss that?
1: Yeah.
0: Oh, well, that's even better.
1: Right.
0: Oh, man.
1: So it wasn't even, I know. It gets more ridiculous.
0: Was it a short bus or a long bus?
1: It doesn't say.
0: That might also come into.
1: Oh. No.
0: He's again rolling around on the road. There he goes. No, it's like I would have claimed the kid. I mean, they could have made a total example out of the kid as a hero. Is right. Doing the right...
1: Right, and the kid thought he was doing the right thing, and now he's like, why did she get fired?
0: I'm going to go today and make an I Break for Kitten sticker on my Town and Country. That would add to the legend of the Town and Country, dude. I Break for Kittens.
1: I wonder if...
0: I guarantee you there's one out there.
1: Do we got to GoFundMe for this broad?
0: Yeah, but we'll get sued. Little Timmy has got to... Got PTSD.
1: See if Cynthia's got a GoFundMe.
0: Oh
1: my God. Look at that cat. It's a little torty.
0: I'll give her $5. See, this is the problem. How do they know this even happened?
1: Is it a camera
0: on the bus?
1: Yeah.
0: I mean, I remember the idiot substitute bus driver we had. She'd stop like four blocks from our house out in the country. She was not right. Let's just put it that way. I'll be nice. It's like, hey, hello, goodbye.
1: She's probably tired of you.
0: 20 below zero. Hello. Oh, freeze and frozen here. Stuck. Yeah.
1: There's no GoFundMe yet. Can you believe that?
0: I just feel like if she would have gotten out, it would have saved us. And taking the keys, it would have saved us. All of this. Trying to figure out how to pronounce rural.
1: Instead of having the rural.
0: Which is the worst part of this whole conversation. Saving kittens will not be tolerated in this school district.
1: I feel like...
0: Are we completely off here? I don't have a kid, so I don't care if they roll around in the road, to be honest with you.
1: I don't know.
0: Are we 100% off?
1: I don't think we're off because the whole country seems to be behind this broad. Is this what we're united on?
0: All right. Hello. How's it going?
18: I got a good name for a band.
0: Dude. What?
18: Save Pussy.
0: laughing at his own jokes. Hi, how's it going?
19: Hey, Johnny, how you doing, man?
0: It's all right.
19: You brought up a good point though about the kid because you know, had he gotten rabies and got run over by a guy driving a 350 dually with, you know, on his 16th OWI, you know, there's a huge lawsuit there. And even if the teacher's a sweetheart, you know, and she bought the kids school supplies or she bought them all Hawaiian shirts and fanny packs, I mean, she still can't let him get off the bus. There's a huge lawsuit there.
0: Wow, those are very specific circumstances. Thanks.
19: I mean,
0: look. Look, in a we're about to watch some guy get assassinated on live TV. I mean, is it okay to have a little compassion at some point? I'm not saying he doesn't deserve it. I'm just saying, is it okay to, like, lean into the kitten? You know what I'm saying?
1: Yeah.
0: I don't know. It's very strange. I would stop on the Beltline to save a kitten. F you, guys, in the Ricky Bobby Lane. I would pull over and save a kitten. Probably get squished, but and then at my funeral, you can stand up and go, this idiot.
1: Okay, and I agree. But how about we write her up? And she's like, okay, I don't do that again.
0: Yeah.
1: You know what I'm saying?
0: Yeah, make her go back through class and let her understand why. And then show that you can follow the rules, and yet, you know, her heart was too big that day.
1: Right.
0: And yet, it doesn't diminish the fact she's not a great bus driver.
1: Right.
0: And the kids obviously love her, and she...
1: You know, yeah, we're going to get rid... Yeah, let's eliminate this person that deeply cares about the kids.
0: When's the last time you helped a kid when you didn't have any kids?
1: Right. You like, we're just doing everything wrong. That's fine. Fingering the news and fisting the facts, I'm Biatch.

0: 41 JJ Spectre. Bad omen. I'm all in on that one. Johnny DiBiagio, furry friends that need help. 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Oh, man. 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Max from Fetch Rescue, 2-year-old Siberian Husky. Oh, I bet he's pretty. All right, let's get to work on that while we get Mr. Skin. Rainey, coming on next on JJ.
1: Good morning. There was an accident on the westbound Beltline at Park Street, blocking the left lane and flex lane, causing a delay. It hasn't been bad on John Nolan, but there are brake lights on northbound Northport Drive at Kennedy Road and traffic light and construction congestion downtown on East Wash Capitol Square and campus. With your JJO traffic, I'm Stacey Kay.
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0: Oh, look, bro. Sorry about Ditka. Anyways, how about those? Is there a better day in Cheesehead history when the Packers can beat the Bears and the Brew Crew can beat the L.A. Dodgers?
21: Forgetting the Packers-Bears, I am very impressed with the Brew Crew last night.
0: I don't have the broom out, but I know where it is. I mean,
21: would you put your broom back? You're not going to sweep them. But I was very impressed early on. I was like, oh, my God, are they going to lose with the Miz on the bump?
0: Yeah.
21: But then they made some great double plays and then got some clutch hits. And they're a great team, and they deserve to. I'm rooting for them.
0: We
21: can't say I'm rooting for the Packers, but I am rooting for the Brewers.
0: No, we're fortunate to get one, and we'll see what happens today. But I think we're going to need them both at Nell West. But it's a good start.
21: As a Cub hater, I'm a Brewer supporter.
0: Thanks, buddy. I appreciate it.
21: Yeah.
0: And sorry about your White Sox. I would have preferred that, but
21: That was a little sad.
0: Here we go.
21: This is one of the rare times you talk baseball with me, because it's one of your sports. I can't say that you have an incredible area of expertise. Football, maybe you do. Baseball?
0: Yeah, well, you know, whatever ESPN writes, I just go
21: out. I was going to say, my wife and you are about equal.
0: Exactly. Well, hey, I know we're 1-0, and I feel good. That's all I know. That's all I need right now. That's all I need.
21: Yeah, no, I'm happy. It was good energy there. All right. So
0: I watched the movie over the weekend. I'll tell you about it at the end of your report. What are you looking at today?
21: Well, I haven't talked to you about the big Netflix miniseries that is number one at Netflix. It's called East of Eden. And this, of course, is based on the John Steinbeck novel. He, of course, you know, John, I know you're an expert literary guru.
6: Why are you like
21: Henry
6: this?
21: Rowe of Mice and Men, Grapes of Wrath, and East of Eden. Those are, you know, just some of the books that our friend John Steinbeck wrote. But you probably know this, but in 1955, they did East of Eden, the movie, starring James Dean. And they did a miniseries, I think, in 81 with Jane Seymour. They've done a bunch of East of Edens through our thing. But none of them had nudity like this one. And Florence Pugh is very naked in East of Eden. She was also the one in Oppenheimer from 2023 who did a great topless scene. So Florence Pugh doing a great job. Now, a little trivia for you. So the script for this East of Eden was written by Zoe Kazan, who's the granddaughter of Elia Kazan, the director of the 1955 film with James Dean. So that's a very cool trivia question. But even better, because I'm Mr. Skin and know this stuff, Zoe is an actress. She was in a movie called Revolutionary Road in 2008. And Johnny, she has some incredible Kanzans. They're fantastic. So I was very excited to see that she wrote the screenplay for this and that she's done a nude scene. And she is the granddaughter of Elia Kazan, who's the famous director from the 50s. So very cool. Now, have you heard about this show on HBO? Kind of highfalutin, but it's a good show. It's called War. And it stars Dominic West and Sienna Miller. And it's about these top two big London law firms clashing over this big divorce case. And in the second episode, Honor Swinton Byrne was topless. Now, normally that name wouldn't mean much, except for the fact that her mom is Tilda Swinton. And Tilda Swinton, Johnny, you would know her in the George Clooney movie Michael Clayton. She was the high-powered attorney in that, and she won an Oscar for her role. So Oscar-winning Tilda Swinton's daughter with a nice topless scene in episode 2 of War, which is now playing on HBO. It's the big news show on HBO. So definitely want to check that one out. Now, I did want to share two funny things that happened over the weekend. So I was, looking at stuff to talk to you about today over the weekend, and I noticed there were two horrible movies that featured maybe the best Merkins I've seen in a while. When I say best, meaning outrageous and crazy. So first of all, there's this new movie that came out. It's so horrible. It's called Vampire, which is like low trauma style, low budget horror comedy. And it's like if Bambi became a vampire.
0: Oh, that's cool.
21: Can you imagine?
0: Yeah.
21: Yeah. So anyway, this Katie Givens is in the woods, and she has a full frontal nude, but her merkin is so big. It, like actresses in the 70s would look at that and go, that looks like nothing. or I should say, you're making me look like I have nothing down there. So there's that. And then Owen Wilson has a movie that came out over the weekend in 900 theaters, but no one went to see it, called Rolling Loud. And in the movie, this Christine Coe is wearing a merkin that is even bigger than Katie Gibbons' merkins. It's so big. It's actually a comedy scene, but it's just crazy. So this is Merkin Monday today, Johnny. Merkin Monday. Lots of merkins in the movies right now, and I just wanted to make sure you were aware of that.
0: I only know Rolling Loud is an outdoor festival. I thought we were going to talk about Post Malone's.
21: Yeah, it's kind of crazy. Yeah. But when I always when I am asked, Johnny, what are the hardest things when you're watching a scene? Like, is a body double a hard thing to know? And I always say, well, no, we always like a CGI. No, we figure that out. But a merkin is usually a little difficult because you can't really get in there and examine. But a merkin is a tough thing to know. Like, there's been times where an actress had gone full frontal in the last, say, 10 or 15 years, but they're wearing a merkin, so we have to figure that out. But in these instances, they're so outrageous, we know that they were merkin. So just a little merkin on Merkin Monday for you, Johnny.
0: If you don't know what a merkin is, it's like a pubic hair wig.
21: Yes.
0: Oh,
21: yeah.
0: It's very unkempt. But anyway. Hey, so I was tuning around, and I landed Hero at Large with John Ritter, and I got to tell you, I saw some creamy white Ann Archer thighs running around.
21: Oh.
0: She was in his shirt, which women wear as underwear, which I think is pretty sexy. So, not fairly disappointing. It didn't show no merkin action or anything like that. But then I went to Mr. Skin, and Ann Archer has got some history with the nudity, which I enjoy.
21: Yeah, you know what. You know what's funny? She has done nudity, not much. It's very brief. Shortcuts was a little, very little. But she also was in a movie with, what the hell was the guy's name with the mustache, called The Lifeguard in 1976, where she was naked. But this is what I love about Ann Archer. Remember Fatal Attraction?
0: Yes.
21: Of course remember
0: that. Yes.
21: What I loved about Fatal Attraction is Michael Douglas hooked up with Glenn Close. What I loved about what they did at the very beginning of the movie

0: great as a nude scene you'll ever see. Yeah, yeah. So that's a little Ann Archer trivia.
1: Yeah, she is one hell of an actor. And when you watch the movie Hero at Large, which is horrible, but she clearly is the only one with a future in acting in that whole. You know, when you got a movie with Burt Convy in it, you know, you probably running the wrong
0: Burt
1: movie.
0: Yeah. Burt Convy. Johnny, I could go on many radio shows over the next year and
1: never hear it.
0: You'll never hear it. Just so you know.
1: Take some pride, man. Take some pride. No, you're not. All right, Miss Skin, you out yet on that? Happy note, he hung up on me. Didn't want to talk about.
2: Yeah, he's over you, dude.
1: Struck a sour note there with Burt Convy for some reason. I don't know. Maybe he went on a game show and lost and blames Burt Convy. I don't know. Anyways, all right. There's Mr. Skin. If you want to go to the website, check it out. If you don't believe us, if you don't believe us, it's all documented right there.
2: Yeah.
1: All right.
2: It's not like we're liars.
1: What's going on?
2: Okay, today. Today is National Farmers Day. Oh. I know everyone talks about it being, Columbus Day and National Indigenous Peoples Day. So those are the two things that really get talked about. But it's also National Farmers Day, which is pretty cool. I like farmers. You like farmers?
1: I love farmers. I love waving at farmers.
2: My God.
1: I like what they do. I like what they grow. I like the whole situation.
2: God dang, they work hard.
1: Yeah.
2: Not a very, you just be doing it all the time. You just be working and working and never really getting in a lot of money. Then you just be working more. And then every now and then you take a shower and do a little something to eat. And then you go back to working some more. God dang.
1: Yeah. More like a lifetime award than it is,
2: right.
1: A day.
2: Exactly.
1: Weird.
2: Exactly. And it just seems like it just gets harder and harder,
1: right,
2: you know?
1: Right.
2: The other day I passed, on the way back from the world famous Lake Mills. I passed two tractors with two wagons behind them. Well, each had a wagon, but they weren't regular tractors and they weren't regular wagons anymore. They had, instead of having tires on them, they had the tracks.
1: Oh, I love those things.
2: Which I was like, and they're super cool looking.
1: Yeah.
2: But I was like, holy guacamole, this has to be millions of dollars of equipment. And like, how are you going to fix that? You can't fix that on your own. You know, like you can change a tire on your own.
1: Yeah.
2: If a wagon blows out a tire, you can change that.
1: But like
2: if the track
1: comes off.
2: Right. Then what? Then what do you do?
1: That's a great question.
2: You know what I'm saying?
1: Yeah. You'd think wheels would just be cheaper and cheaper to fix.
2: Right.
1: But, yeah, I see those things. Who knows? Maybe they're not. Maybe the tracks, if they stay on, I assume they stay on pretty well.
2: Right. So I'm like, in the long run, it's got to be.
1: Never wear out.
2: And maybe it's just like.
1: But I don't see those track trailers going real fast. I might be wrong. I've never seen one like hauling ass with anything behind it.
2: Yeah, why? Well, yeah, you're,
1: but it's not
2: generally
1: it's
2: not, they're
1: it's,
2: not.
1: It's not designed to.
2: Supposed
1: right?
2: to haul ass.
1: Right. Wow. Way to ruin it. Way to ruin it.
2: I mean, I'm sure somewhere in the country there's like the farmer's race.
1: Yeah.
2: Which I wouldn't mind attending.
1: But it's probably somebody could help. Probably to does it do less damage?
2: I think
1: like when you spread out the track area.
2: And probably easier to navigate through a field with it.
1: Right.
2: I'm assuming. That was I was making lots of assumptions as I was navigating around these wagons. But I don't know. Yeah.
1: I've seen those.
2: Cool.
1: You see those big John Deere's with four tracks on.
2: I know.
1: Because they call it dollar signs. Where they pivot.
2: Yeah.
1: Yeah. It's like, wow, that's a million-dollar tractor right there.
2: Jeez Louise.
1: Pretty badass, man. How do you drive them on the road, by the way?
2: Slowly.
1: Okay.
2: But they were driving just fine. And it was so the wagon had two bigger wheels and then four smaller wheels that made the track go. And so then again, I was like, look at all those moving parts that have the potential to stop moving and cost you lots of money.
1: Well, I wonder if it's the bigger the tractor, maybe a bigger, you can pull a bigger piece of equipment to, you know, whatever application you need,
2: yeah.
1: You know, whether you're.
2: Okay, let's see. We're getting lots of smart people.
1: Okay, here we go.
2: The tracks are for less ground compaction. Thank you, Cody.
1: Okay.
2: You can fix a track just like you can fix your own tires. A buddy runs all tracks and they work well. Better for reducing soil.

0: traction. Cool. Tires. Amazing. Yeah. Amazing. Thank you. All right. History of Farmers Day. Agriculture is one of the world's oldest and vital professions. Farmers have remained one of the highest contributors to economic growth while consistently feeding the people who rely on their goods. Originally referred to as Old Farmers Day, National Farmers Day was cultivated to celebrate the hard work farmers put into growing their crops. The date of October 12th came about as it lands at the end of the traditional harvesting period, allowing farmers to participate in festivities, which can sometimes last the entirety of this month. You heard him, boys. Crack open a cold one and get to the strip club. Additionally, every 3 years, the harvest moon will fall in early October, preceding and leading up to National Farmers Day. Okay. In Loranger, Louisiana. There's an old Farmer's Day festival which celebrates and showcases the traditions and methodologies of farming before it became modernized and scientific venture it is today. Usually in states in the northern U.S., the first frost would occur in the beginning of October, if not in the middle, requiring many farmers to harvest their crops beforehand to prepare for the winter. Now, because of scientific developments in farming techniques, the traditional growing period can be prolonged to increase yield and profit, part of the reasoning why National Farmers Day tend to extend the celebrations in rural areas to National Farmers Month. Very cool. There you go. I do feel like with the internet, it can potentially be easier for smaller farmers to find like a niche market to make money on, you know. If you're raising your own beef, can be kind of easier to have a smaller herd and market that towards consumers that are looking to buy from a local farmer.
1: Maybe some illegal kangaroo.
0: You know, it is legal. It's legal.
1: Yeah, I know. I'm just saying what happened up there probably wasn't.
0: I'm going to be a kangaroo farmer.
1: I don't think I could shoot a kangaroo in the head or put a bolt in its. Be like, all right.
0: Listen to me. If you farm any animal long enough, you're going to want to put a bolt in its head.
1: That's what I've heard. Not unlike marriage. But, you know, folks, my idea is to
0: shut up.
1: Small specialty beef company. But I wish my Cub Cadet had tracks on it. Oh, that'd be some little articulated
0: so extra
1: 22 horsepower Cub Cadet. Oh, my God. Look at that diesel belching, God forbid, loud, stupid idiot mowing like one tiny yard.
0: My God.
1: Yeah, that'd be fun.
0: That would be fun. Okay, it's also National Kick Butt Day, so go ahead and kick butt. Make plans for something. You're supposed to set a goal and kick butt at it. It's also National Gumbo Day. Are you a gumbo fan?
1: Love gumbo. Absolutely, 100%. How about you?
0: Yeah, I haven't really had it a whole lot since Club Tavern stopped.
1: Get me some sausage. Oh, it's so good.
0: Yeah.
1: Well, I used to live in Birmingham, so gumbo was kind of like a bit of a thing.
0: Yeah.
1: More of a thing.
0: For sure.
1: I feel like I saw that whole Louisiana thing happening down there.
0: Yeah. And it's also National Savings Day.
1: Savings Day?
0: Yeah, like your savings account.
1: I'll tell you what I do not kick butt at, saving money.
0: Our vet bills this summer kind of took what I had out of there, but
1: it's the tires and it's been a summer. A lawnmower.
0: It's okay.
1: Maybe next year. We'll get her next year. Yeah. A couple of tickets to the Brewers. Yeah, it's not happening this year. I shall kick butt at a later time.
0: Okay, let's not talk about savings. I was feeling so good about the day. Fingering the news and fisting the facts, I'm Biatch.
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0: 401 JJO funeral portrait there. How about that weekend? How about that?
1: They were so awesome.
0: I couldn't have had more fun. As my favorite sound lounge, or at least top three. It's my Mount Rushmore of sound lounges.
1: Well, they were great, but you say that every sound lounge.
0: I know. I do. I form a special bond with my rock star.
1: Which just says how awesome sound lounges are.
0: I had never met anybody that had worked at Augusta National Golf Course, so I'm like, just let's hold hands for like 5 minutes. Yeah, so you walk the sacred ground, I would like to. Anyways, I wanted to mention this. Thursday is the Witches' Night Out in Mount Horeb. Have you ever done that before? Anybody ever done Witches' Night Out in Mount Horeb? No.
1: What happens?
0: Well, you dress up like a witch and then you get drunk, I guess. Witches'
1: On
0: Night
1: a
0: Out.
1: School night?
0: hundreds of witches take to downtown shopping drinks costume contest. So all you got to do is go to, and I mentioned this because our coffee's at Mohojo.
1: Yeah.
0: So you stop and pick up our coffee, but they're having music, drinks and wine at Mohojo. So you can stop in there. You do all your shopping and lots of Halloween stuff in there. But
1: I like wine.
0: You go to the little visitor's kiosk or whatever they have there in Mount Horeb, and you get yourself a ticket. And for $10, you're a good witch. For $25, you're a wicked witch. And then you get to enter the costume contest if you get the Wicked Witch Pass for $25. But it gets like 1,000 people down there all dressed up as witches. It's a pretty good time.
1: On a Wednesday?
0: On a Thursday.
1: On a Thursday.
0: Yeah.
1: Oh, my God. That's crazy.
0: So that's pretty cool.
1: Who are these people?
0: So hundreds of people, local business are all open, food, drink specials. And that's all going down Thursday for a couple hours. If you want to stop by, you go to the Facebook and check out all their stuff. But you know that, and then you pick up our coffee and go do some shopping. They got like 100 crafters in Mohojo, so it's a lot.
1: Well, you should probably plug your wife's business right now.
0: Get your little Amos collection at Mohojo's. If you want to stop that right there next to the front desk.
1: You were so close.
0: Well, I was going to do it.
1: Okay.
0: My radio wife's going to tell me what my real wife is doing. I can't keep that. I don't know what anybody's doing.
1: Yeah.
0: Where is she? I haven't seen her in a week. She's crafting. Anyways, the Witches' Night Out Thursday, if you want to.
1: That's so cool.
0: If you want to do that, yeah. Because nice. I think they do it because Friday is insane anyways with troll seekers in Mount Horeb doing their thing. And then you stop and say hi to the greatest American Family Insurance
1: Second
0: agent ever.
1: Greatest.
0: Peter Walton, everybody.
1: Colleen Frenzel is the greatest insurance agent in Janesville, Wisconsin.
0: Wouldn't it be weird if they got married and opened up a
1: They're
0: magic...
1: They're not going to get married.
0: They opened up a magical insurance agency with it.
1: Colleen's a member of the family. They're not going to get married.
0: Be like, oh. Oh, that family. Oh. Oh. Colleen, she's horrified right now. I've seen his toes.
1: Yeah, Peter's toes. No. Anyway. Right.
0: Anyways, let's go out, check traffic, and then we're going to talk about some recruitment campaigns going on, and I'll be happy to tell you about that. At Stacey K, what do you say?
2: Good morning. An earlier accident on the westbound Beltline at Monona Drive has been blocking the flex lane, causing a delay past Stoughton Road while the rest of the westbound side recovers from the previously cleared accident at Park Street. Clear on John Nolan, and just minor traffic light and construction congestion downtown on East Wash Capitol Square and campus. With your JJO traffic, I'm Stacey Kay.
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0: Okay, we have a guest in studio from EK. EK in the house. What up? Manufacturing, what up? Hello.
16: How are you?
17: Good morning.
0: So this is a great story. You guys, more importantly than the recruitment, you were at the Sphere.
16: Yeah, we were. We just got back.
0: Badass.
16: It was.
0: But you didn't see Metallica.
16: We did not see Metallica, but we heard a lot of really good stories about Metallica.
1: Yeah, so, the videos have been incredible.
16: They have been.
0: Did it make, once you saw the video, did you consider spending $1,000 to see Metallica? Were you close?
16: She did.
0: You're there.
17: After seeing The Wizard of Oz at the Sphere, I couldn't imagine what Metallica was like. Incredible.
0: How much was, because we were out there, we were going to go, but it was like $250 a ticket.
17: Yeah, we did the Bad Witch package too.
0: Oh, I don't know that. What's that mean?
17: You get to go like ahead of time, have like food and hors d'oeuvres and stuff, and you get some prizes, extra souvenirs. Yeah,
0: super cool.
17: Yeah, so it was neat.
0: Do you stay there during the screening, or do you go to a seat, or what happens?
17: Yep, you have a seat. We had a seat kind of in the center of the Sphere, and it was a good show.
0: Is it amazing? Overwhelming? Do you want more Sphere, or is it just enough Sphere?
16: It's cool. It's a little bit overwhelming, but it's like 4D. So like when the Wicked Witch appears, your seat vibrates. And you're like,
0: I didn't know that.
16: Yeah, I didn't know that. Yeah, it's cool. And there's apples falling from the sky and glitter when Glinda appears.
0: Yeah. I think they have pyro. Don't they do fire at this thing?
16: Yeah, when the wizard was talking, it was like exploding.
0: Because I didn't see any fire at Metallica. And I thought, well, they can't. But then I saw it at Wizard of Oz. I'm like, oh, they can do fire in there. Yep. That's pretty big. Could you feel the heat?
17: Oh, yeah.
0: Is it that close?
17: Yeah.
0: God damn it. We got to get to the Sphere, man.
17: And the tornado with the wind and the leaves.
16: Oh, yeah, there's leaves. Cool. It's cool.
0: So you feel wind?
17: Oh, yeah.
0: Why didn't we invent the Sphere? God dang it.
1: No, we're done.
0: I wonder, because Randy, our guy that works here, went there. His name's Randy. I don't know. He's somewhere. Works. I see him around.
1: He pulls a shift.
0: He pulls a shift, a hot shift on Sunday mornings. We don't trust him, but I was going to ask him if it's hardcore Metallica fans or like business goobers that are in there for a convention.
1: Yeah, you know, all these nerds that only know like one song.
0: Yeah, they're rich conventioneers. Are they real fans? I mean, or are you there for the experience?
16: There were a ton of people with Metallica T-shirts on walking around. Yeah. So I feel like it was
0: hardcore.
16: Everybody
0: the fans.
16: Yeah,
0: the real fans.
16: Like I told you before we got on air, there was a woman who flew from Germany by herself to be there. So I think they were diehard fans.
0: Where did you meet her at?
16: We were on the high roller.
0: I thought you were going to say the craps table.
16: Oh, no, I'm not a gambler.
0: Well, that's really cool, man. Hopefully they're there. I can do both. I got to go back in April. I don't know if they're there.
1: They're gone.
0: Are they gone?
1: Mm-hmm.
0: I got Camp Randall.
1: Yeah.
0: Metallica. All right. Well, let's get down to business here and take it away.
16: All right. We're here to talk about EK.
0: EK Machine Manufacturing.
16: Yeah, EK Machine.
0: So what do you guys do? You know what I did read, though, which is really cool? You guys make the trophy for the coolest thing in Wisconsin.
16: We do, and that's coming up.
0: And that's super cool. But
16: last year, we were nominated for it, so we were trying really hard to bring home our own trophy.
0: Yeah, yeah, right. Our own trophy. Wow, it's 8 feet tall. Oh, my God.
16: And I wonder who made that.
0: And my name is on it. It's unbelievable.
16: Yeah, so we do make that. It's really cool.
0: Yeah.
16: But outside of that, we have a power product side of the business, so we make large generator enclosures. Typically, they end up at a data center, so very prevalent right now, specifically. But yeah, everything we do is really large.
0: I love data centers.
16: Yeah?
0: As long as they're not in my backyard.
16: Okay.
0: To move that thing to Iowa. No, what is specifically do you do for the data center? What is the piece? What do you make there?
16: The enclosure for the generator. So we get a generator from a customer, which is typically like Cat, Cummins, Kohler.
0: What's important about what's around the enclosure? What's important about it?
16: Keeping it safe from weather, right. Sound reduction, that type of thing.
17: Yeah, and it's got a bunch of electrical equipment in it that monitors temperatures and humidity.
0: It would be really cool if an environmentalist touched it and he got shocked to death. Like somebody didn't like, was anti-Detal.
1: God, you just woke up and chose violence today.
0: You know, what do you think?
1: Yeah. Is there
0: anything like that going on?
16: Not that I know of.
0: Okay.
16: We have a very safe team.
0: I didn't see that in the notes. So.
1: Yeah, just making your own notes up over there. It's okay.
0: Okay.
1: All right, and it's October is Women in Manufacturing Month, which is pretty exciting.
16: Yes, Manufacturing Month, but we like to celebrate the women.
1: Yeah, absolutely. And you guys do have some spots available, not just for women, but we're encouraging women extra to apply here. So let's talk about some of the awesome opportunities you guys have.
16: Yes. So Jennifer, my colleague behind us, mentioned that we have 39 women at EK, and she's trying to hire the 40th.
1: All right. Okay.
16: So if you want to be the 40th, you can go to our website, which is just ekmachine.com, and then there's a careers page. Okay. But yeah, we have a ton of openings, whether it be fabrication, welding, assembly, painting.
17: Electrical,
16: mechanical tech.
0: So is this on the job training? Some of this stuff, or do you need some experience with most of this stuff?
16: Most of it we do on the job training.
0: Nice.
16: Kind of back and forth. There's some experience required depending on what the position is, but a lot of it will train.
0: Mm-hmm.
17: And okay. Then for our third shift and weekends, we offer a $5,000 sign-on bonus and a 20% shift premium as well for those positions.
0: Whoa. Third shift. What are the hours on that bad boy?
16: Oh, depending on the department, unfortunately, yeah. It's always a little bit different. But I work for the assembly team, and our hours are 5 p.m. to 3 a.m.
1: Okay.
16: So it's 10-hour shifts.
0: Yeah.
16: I know that some of the other departments come in a little bit later. Some of them come in a little bit earlier, where it's more of a second shift. So it's kind of a hybrid.
0: So, but it sounds like it sounds like you work on a variety of things. So the job's always kind of changing. That's interesting.
16: Yeah,
0: I like that idea. You ever work on tanks or anything?
16: fuel tanks.
0: Fuel tanks. That's what I said.
16: We got huge fuel tanks.
17: The industries that we touch include agriculture, oil and gas, construction, data centers, as Emily said, water treatment, aerospace, transportation. We even got some equipment at Disney, and fabricate the box that the black box from airplanes go into. So we touch on all different things.
1: Super neat.
0: Literally the black box with all the info, the critical information on it.
16: Yep.
0: You make the box?
17: The black box is stored in. Yep.
0: I did not know that. Is that made of lead? What is that made of? Oh, is it a secret?
17: Yeah, it's a secret.
16: It's a secret.
1: Secret.
0: No, for real.
16: Our
0: is it a secret?
16: Quality team won't let us tell you.
0: It's really a secret? Wow. Wow. This interview sucks. I thought we were going to learn something.
16: We
0: need to make cars out of that.
16: Make things for cars, like snow plows for airport runways.
0: Okay.
16: So maybe not a car, a big truck.
0: Yeah. Excellent. Excellent. How have you never had more things in the most interesting thing in Wisconsin contest? Everything you make sounds interesting.
16: I know. So vote for us.
0: Yeah.
16: Or submit us. I don't know how that works.
0: So your submission for that is the trophy? Or it's something else.
16: We provided the trophy for many years, as far as I know. But last year, we were nominated for our generator enclosures.
0: Oh, okay. Got it.
16: So they're like huge, huge, huge generators. Not one that can fit on a table like you think of at home.
0: Yeah.
16: These are more like 60 feet long, 1.5 stories tall. Huge.
0: Excellent.
16: Yeah.
1: So crazy.
0: Who are you up against this year? Any notable...
16: I honestly honestly don't know if we were nominated this year, to be honest with you. I know we were last year, but there were a lot of cool things. I didn't know how many cool things are actually made in Wisconsin.
0: Oh, my God. Yeah, the airboat and Harley engines. Oh, my God. We're crazy here.
16: Fire trucks.
0: Yeah, we're all over the road.
16: Yeah.
0: All right. All right. So what? Where do people need to go? And how many people you say you're looking for?
17: About 70-75 positions open right now.
1: Oh, nice.
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0: Yeah. 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
17: Yep.
0: Fantastic.
1: All right. EKMachine.com.
0: All right. Anything else we need to know? This actually sounds fun.
16: Yeah. It's a really cool place to work.
0: And you guys have 500,000 employees?
17: No.
16: Wait. No. There's.
0: that's industry in Wisco.
16: That's industry. Is manufacturing in Wisconsin. We have just over 300 employees across our 7 facilities with the 70-ish openings because we are regularly expanding and growing and becoming huge.
0: Yeah. Sounds like people launch careers there.
16: Oh, yeah.
0: And
16: yeah, we have a lot of success stories from within EK, so it's a super cool place to
0: work. Who's the boss of who in here? Who's the upper?
16: We all work together.
0: Echelon here. I know, but who's the most bossy is the one I should say.
17: Emily's the assembly manager, so she's in control here, I would say.
18: Yeah.
16: It's like, I try.
18: Emily's got the tenure here.
0: Oh, the tenure. Yeah, there you go.
16: 5 years.
0: Yeah. It's like, no, we're going to MGM. We're going to go see J-Lo tonight. No, I got you. All right. Anyways, I've heard that before. All right. EKMachines.com is where you're going to see all that. Well, good luck with everything.
16: Thank you.
0: Yeah, nice to meet you guys.
16: Thank you.
0: Thanks for coming in. I appreciate you.

0: discussing the big issues of the day.
1: I'm loving the debate.
0: A round table of intellectual giants.
1: Great minds battling it out.
0: Oh, wait. This is JJO. Get up with Johnny and D. Mornings, 94.1 JJO.

0: At 401JJO, Twinkle on the way out there with Autumn Kings and Gone, Gone, Gone. Our Wham Bam Tailgate Jam is at Tanner's HQ up there this year. Again, and our next tailgater Saturday, October 24th, as we take on the vaunted USC. And we're going to get you fired up with some frosty cold Coors Light. $4 20-ounce Coors Light drafts and $18 buckets of five. And we have Metallica tickets. And we'll get you entered to win a pair of those. They're going to be at Camp Randall, of course, coming up next June. So get you all set with that for Coors Light and 94.1 JJO.
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3: And when it comes down to the immigration, when it comes down to the LGBTQ community, I always say, I'm not an ally, I'm an accomplice. I'm gonna be with you no matter what.
2: Crowley says he'd make Wisconsin a sanctuary state and make you foot the bill for benefits for illegal immigrants. In Dane County, a repeat drunk driver here illegally killed 2 teenagers.
3: I'm an accomplice.
2: In Fond du Lac, an illegal immigrant tied up and blindfolded a 12-year-old girl to rape her.
3: I'm an accomplice.
2: In Milwaukee, a drunk illegal immigrant killed a Special Olympian on his way to church with his parents.
3: I'm an accomplice.
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3: I'm not an ally, I'm an accomplice. I'm gonna be with you no matter what.
2: David Crowley, fighting for illegal immigrants, not you.
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0: 401JJO Nickelback. We announced on Friday Nickelback coming to Fiserv in March. Want to check that out. Hey, here's something weird I caught. The band Mastodon is putting some vinyl out from their latest record, but it's a very released with, guess what? They're mixing into the vinyl material.
1: Blood.
0: Not blood. Good guess.
1: Semen.
0: Don't give them any ideas.
1: Is it DNA of any kind?
0: It's, I think it is. I think it can be considered DNA. Can you get DNA out of teeth?
1: Sure.
0: It feels like it. Mastodon announced Marrow Deep vinyl containing fossilized mastodon teeth.
1: That's so cool.
0: That's pretty badass. This is why I'm broke. This is stupid stuff I buy.
1: Is that why you're broke?
0: Yeah, well. Wish the casino was just a little further out of town. I probably wouldn't stop. Yeah,
1: that's not.
0: Yes, I would. Mastodon announced a limited edition vinyl release of 2026's Marrow Deep featuring real fossils. Pressing will contain fossilized mastodon teeth that have been ground into dust. Ah, the white dust of the fossils create a striking image on the purple vinyl. That is pretty badass. There's a little video. Would you like to hear a minute of it? Let me roll a little video.
1: Love it.
0: Let me roll a little video. See how this. I think they have a geologist on site. Let's see how this goes.
2: We were gifted a massive bag of mastodon teeth. It's not like we had this pristine mastodon tooth fossil that was ready for a display case. It was kind of like, what are we going to do with these teeth? We'd love to do something with them. And Troy had the idea to, at some point, put them into a record. And how cool would that be?
3: And we've been wanting to do this for 20-something years, do something super artful, artistic. And how cool is it to juxtapose something with 11,000-year-old fossils with a modern 2026 mastodon record?
2: The album's called Marrow Deep, so bones and teeth were on our mind, and we were thinking about that bag of teeth, and we got in touch with you fine folks through Loma Vista, and
0: yeah, bag of semen would have been a weird flex.
1: Bago.
0: Yeah.
2: Made our dreams come true.
4: The process of making big things.
0: Oh, this is the geologist guy.
4: Little things. That's the whole process. And there's no one magic machine that does it all.
0: I know where the aliens are.
4: Do things in steps.
0: I invented the sphere.
4: Get the material to pass through this sieve, then that's the coarse powder that will go into the fine powder. So this is a specs mill. And it's used for crushing. This one's breaking up pretty quickly.
0: Yeah, so I think they're doing test pressings.
4: Clamp it down like this, and this is where you hope everything works.
0: Spoken like a true scientist. So I hope the world doesn't collapse on itself. All right, and 3, 2.
2: Snoochie Boochies.
0: Snoochie Boochie. And then they're pressing in New Orleans.
5: We hopped on a last-minute flight to New Orleans and met up with
0: the fine folks. It's almost over. Hang on.
5: And fire up the mother plate down to etch the grooves into the vinyl. Boom. A truly rare and unique piece of
0: vinyl. Yeah, if you've never seen vinyl made, it's even a cool, you can YouTube it and just go mastodon teeth. Mastodon band, whatever, and you can see the whole process. It's pretty bad.
5: Mastodon memorabilia over 10,000 years in the making.
2: Shake and bake, not helped.
5: And now it's available to you.
6: It really looks like it's right there, you know what I mean?
7: Holy shit.
5: We were able to press a very limited amount.
0: Listen to it.
5: Once they're gone, that's it.
2: Damn.
5: Each record comes with a signed certificate of authenticity, and we're super proud of this thing and made it come to

0: Fans can register before it closes on today. What is today?
1: The 12th.
0: Yeah, today's your last day to register for it. But here's the thing. You have to put $150 on your card, and you'll get charged if you're picked as one of the 170.
1: Yeah.
0: Okay. So it is a raffle, but they will only charge you if they pick your name. So otherwise, it just goes away. And then you get certificate of authenticity with it. So you got till today for that. And you've got 1 hour left. If you want to go to where's this at? Bodega.LomaVistaRecordings.com. That's what I'm seeing this on. Loma Vista, the recording company. So Bodega at Loma Vista Recordings.com is where you go. You've got 1 hour if you want to get in on that. For Marrow Deep, the 10,000-year-old record in the making.
1: That's so neat, dude.
0: I would just frame it. I would just hang it on. Don't touch it. Don't even look at it.
1: Super cool.
0: Don't even look at it. I mean, even without the dust, it would be cool. They didn't even have to tell me there was some dust in it. It's just, the look of the record looks badass. Anyway, so there you go. 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

0: 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Venue at River's Edge, Monroe Street, Waterloo. The mercenary Garrison Creed defends his title in a rivalry match with the Big Brolic Cowboy, and it's no holds barred. See Major League Wrestling's Big Four. Humid Jumbo Zion takes on Silky Smooth. NWA's Marsh Rocket faces the monster Brutus Owen Wesker. Lila Feist and Heather Blue have their debut. 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

0: for you.
1: Wesh is the new there. And Sex Fix Replay, may we have me of some service?
2: Yeah, so I'm actually just like really frickin' frustrated, if I'm being totally honest with you.
1: Thanks for saying frickin'.
3: What yeah, the frig?
2: No, I'm 3 years married, and I would like to know why after 3 years, I'm still having to like ask for sex.
4: Well, because you had conditioned him that way.
1: He's trying.
2: Like, what the hell? Like, I know damn well that you masturbate.
1: So I don't think it's one of those things. Like, I don't think this is where you'll get sex when I say you'll get sex. I think it's the flip side of that. I think she's not. I think she's being. He's holding out. What?
2: No, yeah. No, that's what I'm saying. Yeah.
1: Yeah.
2: No, I'm having to ask.
1: Yeah, so ask why. Yeah, why are you asking? Why are you asking? Why is he not? See, so 3 years, that's pretty early in a relationship. You guys ought to still be trying different, you know, upside down.
2: Right, that's what I'm saying. Like, why is this? I don't know. And maybe it's just like a normal.
1: Oh, so you don't know and you're asking us.
2: No,
1: why.
2: I don't know. Oh. Yes, yeah.
1: Oh, well, he's yerking.
2: That's what I'm saying. Like, I know that.
1: Oh, okay.
2: And I don't know, like, in the shower, I know. And so I don't know what to do. Because I'm like, hi, how about you stop? Like, I don't.
4: Collaborate and listen. Ice is back with a brand new invention. Something grabs a hold of me tight. Sorry.
2: Yeah,
4: I have Tourette's. I don't have any advice for you. I don't know. I live with a horny person. She just randomly sits on my face. I'm just sitting there reading a book. Next thing I know. Stop! Jeez, lady. I'm trying to read about my garden. What are you doing?
1: I believe she's planting a tomato. But hey. Look. You've taken a long time to say that he's self-pleasuring, and then you're not getting yours. That took a long time to get there, right? Is that what we're saying?
2: Yeah, basically what we're saying.
1: Right. Well, yeah. So you're half screwed because you know, when you're having sex with somebody, it's fun. Someone's involved, and they like you. Generally, I'm not talking about. Some of those dogs at 2 o'clock, but I'm talking about the chance that you know, you're both equally enjoying each other's company. He either stops because it'll kill your sex drive if you're doing it that much. I went through a phase back at Z104 when I couldn't stop.
4: Yeah,
1: touching myself.
4: Whoa.
1: And that's not just a vinyl song either. That's a real thing. So now you're it all. Now everything comes into play. Chief, what are you going to do?
2: That's the thing. It's like, I don't, like, I've mentioned it to him, and he's like, oh, I mean,
1: hey,
2: okay.
1: He's just, you know what you ought to do? You ought to, how do you know he does it in the shower, by the way?
2: He told me.
1: Oh. See, honesty. We're off to a good start.
4: Dude, I know.
1: wait a minute. I thought it was all completely lost.
4: Jeez.
1: He admits.
2: No. He told me as much, and I don't really know what to do with that, because it's like, all right, so, don't.
1: Here's what you do. You hang a picture of your mother in his shower.
4: Mother?
2: Oh, my God.
1: Mother? Is your mother a good-looking woman? She is an attractive woman?
2: I mean, she's, like, fine. I don't... Ew.
1: Yeah, exactly. Hang a picture of your mother in the
4: Grandma's
1: shower.
4: Grandma's boobs, dude.
1: Yep.
2: Oh, my God, that's... So funny.
1: You could leave love notes. you could leave a love note in the shower and make it funny and say, I'm waiting for you in the bedroom when you get done washing the schmegma off yourself and see if he responds. You should put a bottle of wine in the shower on that little soap shelf and a note that says, you know, instead of bring that on into the bedroom.
4: I'm just trying to think if there is a reason that he would be... not interested in the poon.
2: Well, I don't know. It could, like, the thing, it could be a time of day thing.
4: Sure.
2: Like, because I work early in the morning and he showers in the morning. So, like, it could be a time of day thing, but then I come home from work and, like, want to be with him, and he's, like, not interested.
1: Well, right, because his energy's gone. Yeah.
2: Right.
1: How old is he?
2: So, we're in our 30s. He's 33, and I'm 30.
1: Yeah, well, that's the bad part. I mean, he's got the desire. He's just misdirecting it. Does he look at porn?
2: Not really. He used to, but not so much anymore now. Mm.
1: Yeah, he's in that groove.
4: You need a trip to the Sybaris, dude.
1: Exactly, sure, a vacation or something. He's in that groove. He's got to rediscover the, you know what I'm talking about.
4: You need a naughty hotel trip.
1: Mm-hmm.
4: He needs to get some stink on his hang down so he remembers what that's like.
1: Wonder what would happen if the second he walked out of the shower, you were there standing there naked.
4: He'd be like, I just blew, dude. What do you want
1: I know, but you're like, you know what? You're going to do your job and be a man right now. And I know you just did it, but, if you're that good, let's see you do it twice. You know, masturbate, shame him when he comes out of the shower.
4: Oh, that's good.
1: Well, it might shock him, you know, and see a beautiful naked woman standing there.
4: We're in weird times, man. And you know what? Who knows how mentally the shutdown affected him?
1: I know, but you know, a lot of people are in a weird time without a sexy woman at home.
4: Yeah, I know.
1: Damn, dude.
4: I know.
2: Yeah.
4: Dudes have emotions, too. They're not just a penis walking around stabbing things, you know?
2: Right. Right. And it really did kind of coincide with
1: like,
2: the whole...
1: We're like 51% walking around stabbing things.
4: Put that meat soda away.
1: Jeez.
4: Yeah, I don't know. I wish I could help you more.
1: My advice is it's probably a phase. How long do you think he's been quarantining your vagina?
2: It's been like... probably 2 weeks since the last time.
1: I don't know a self-respecting man that would self-distance from a vagina. I don't. I don't know any.
4: 6 feet, please.
2: Yeah.
1: So dumb.
4: Put a mask on that thing.
1: Ah. It keeps coughing. We have to stop it. My thing is it's just a phase, and then it'll get better.
4: Mm-hmm.
1: But, God,
2: all right, fair enough.
1: Can't believe I'd be on the radio so many years later listening to a lady tell me about a guy that mirrors myself when I was, 14. It's really a weird circle of life right now.
4: Shower time, bro. Why are your showers taking so long?
1: I didn't know when I was masturbating furiously at age 14, it would come full circle. And I was doing show prep at age 14, getting ready for the rest of my life.
4: Your big day as a DJ.
1: This is why I hated history, and I masturbated a lot. I knew where the priorities were. Hi, husband.
0: All right.
1: Hello.
0: Men are stupid like this, you see. You can't leave subtle hints, are you? You got to hit them in the head with a hammer. You flat out tell them what's going on.
1: Right.
0: No subtle hints, right?
1: Right. No subtle hints. Hi.
3: Yeah. You gotta get out of the shower yourself, walk right to the bedroom, and say, hey, eat this kitty now.
1: Hey. Thank you, Dr. Phil. Good advice. Hello. I agree.
5: Yeah, he's watching way too much porno while she's at work.
1: Yeah.
5: Flat out.
1: Yeah, well, definitely.
5: She should just, stay away from him and flick the bean in front of him. He's just shit out of her.
1: Yeah. I mean, if you don't... He either loves you or he doesn't. I mean, see, when I watch porn... which is, it pops up here at work time to time. I peer over Biatch's shoulder, see what's going on her computer.
4: That's right.
1: That makes me even more, can I say horny?
4: You can, bud.
1: So why not direct that energy to someplace nice? I mean, masturbate anytime. Blah.
4: Yeah.
1: Blah.
4: He'll
1: get back in a groove.
4: I feel like emotions played a part for sure.
1: He'll get back in a groove. I got my mind on my coffee and my coffee on my mind.
4: Bro, you trying to rap is a poor judgment.
1: Well, also drinking bitter overpriced flat coffee that's been sitting in a dirty coffee pot all day is even worse poor judgment.
4: But wait, We can fix all that.
1: It's our Poor Judgment Custom Blend Black Coffee. For coffee lovers that don't love their coffee, but want to.
4: Stop mansplaining how good our Poor Judgment coffee is and tell everybody where to get it.
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1: For the love of God, can we just go destroy the Dodgers one more time? You want to give me a score prediction? See what's going on over there.
4: 12 to 10.
1: 12 to 10 is, wow, that's a lot of offense.
4: Yeah.
1: I'm going to say 5 to 5 to I'm going to say 2 to 1.
4: Boring.
1: Yeah, I know, but the wins a wins a wins a wins a wins. Okay, I'll make it better. 3 to 1. I'll give you a little cushion there going into the seventh inning. So positive thoughts. Let's do this. Come back tomorrow. Celebrate. What else are we doing tomorrow?
4: Poe People Problems. We have a new sex fix at 6:40, and it's National No Bra Day.
1: Oh, man.
4: So I'm going to drop them out.
1: I love it. Wonder if front row Amy will be celebrating a little bit early today at the ballpark.
4: You'll never know because you can't watch the game because they'll lose.
1: She was the world stage yesterday. Got some good feedback on that. So maybe she'll wear her lucky bra again. If she even had a bra on, I can't even tell. So we'll do that all tomorrow. Here's your last laugh with Matt Goldich on JJ.
25: I like Facebook. That's a weird thing to say, I know, but I wish more websites were like Facebook. Like, how awesome would it be if you could go to a porn website and there was a category called People You May Know? I think that'd be very exciting. I'd be like, forget about these amateurs, I'm going to see if my friend Jeff is on here. That'd be pretty cool. I went to a restaurant not too long ago that was not yet open to the public because I'm a cool guy. And it was this thing. It was just for friends and family of the people who worked at the restaurant. It was called a soft opening. Have you guys heard that expression, a soft opening? Yeah. That is the most disgusting phrase I've ever heard in my life. A soft opening. I don't want to go anywhere near a soft opening, let alone eat inside one. I'm sorry.
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0: 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No good.
1: As far as sound goes, now you know what everybody feels like that they've had to sit in that room with you for the last.
2: Yeah, I got it. I plowed through a couple, you know, of, couple we, of co-hosts. I got
3: literally.
2: You, I got you. Literally. I've impregnated a third of my co-hosts. It's really, really impressive.
1: Those four people, Johnny. Could you imagine how many kids that you don't know about all over the town?
2: Yeah. I don't want. No, I'm not going to answer that. No.
1: They're going to start calling you the Bill Cosby of Madison.
2: Oh, no. Oh, what?
0: Johnny and D. JJO.
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14: 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I'm gonna be with you no matter what.
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23: 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New Never Tell, you want to hear it? 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Also got to relive the trials and tribulations of Smashing Pumpkins at the Kohl Center. And we will do plenty of nonstop shut up and rock radio. Pearl Jam along the way, Seven Dust, Hailstorm, JJ.

0: died and you were still there. 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

Madison's Hot Rock 94.1. JJO got to go see these guys a few weeks back, maybe it's a month or so back now, at the rave. It was absolutely incredible. He almost is becoming a standing up comedian. Okay, it's a Monday and I was out late at the Smashing Pumpkins show. Leave me alone. He's almost becoming a stand-up comedian between songs. Black Veil Brides on JJO.

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3: 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Bill Murray, the actor, Bill Murray, the band. One of them's coming up in a couple of tunes.

0: Madison South Rock 94.1 JJO. If you find an ass today, could you return it to Soldier Field? Because the Bears lost theirs yesterday. Here's another reason to go to Soldier Field. Slipknot's going to be there.
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2: Yesterday actually was the anniversary of the debut studio album from Korn, released October 11th, 1994. 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

Madison Style Rock 94.1 JJO. Amazing Sound Lounge last Friday from the Funeral Portrait. That Lee is something else, man. He's awesome. He'll take her a rock star mandatory Metallica. Weird Lee from the Funeral Portrait style. I believe he's the only rock star that's doubled up on the record we're going to play two from.

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5: In Fond du Lac, an illegal immigrant tied up and blindfolded a 12-year-old girl to rape her.
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6: 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I'm gonna be with you no matter what.
5: David Crowley, fighting for illegal immigrants, not you.
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16: Weather. It's out there.
17: Sunshine mixed with clouds at times this afternoon, with daytime highs approaching 84. Southwest winds 10 to 15 miles per hour. Lows around 66. Tonight, clear skies. Highs around 77 tomorrow. Sunny skies. I'm weatherology meteorologist Paul Trombley. Currently, it's 79 degrees.
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Brock will be talking to Jack from Dead Poets Society about their new album for Discover New Music. 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

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It is available everywhere. And off of that is their latest, Blame It on the Wind. New Butcher Babies, JJO.

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0: Johnny and D, JJO.
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8: 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In Dane County, a repeat drunk driver here illegally killed two teenagers.
9: I'm an accomplice.
8: In Fond du Lac, an illegal immigrant tied up and blindfolded a 12-year-old girl to rape her.
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9: 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I'm gonna be with you no matter what.
8: David Crowley, fighting for illegal immigrants, not you.
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2: 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Music from Story of the Year. We'll also get to the latest from Let Down. We're going to talk coffee and getting in to see Sleeping with Sirens in the Sound Lounge. Details after two, JJO.

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Autumn King's new album Epiphany available everywhere. Brock will be talking to the guys about that coming up on Discover New Music. And right now, let's get to their latest Gone, Gone, Gone. New Autumn King's JJO.

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JJ, oh, you get a say in every song we play. 1 through 5, 5 being the best. M for more, L for less. What's your opinion on the latest from Story of the Year? 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

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You get a say in every song we play, 1 through 5, 5 being the best, M for more, L for less. What's your opinion on the latest from 3 Days Grace? Dominate, JJO.

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0: happy Monday. I am in a wonderful mood. It was a great day yesterday. The Packers won. The Brewers won.
1: Yeah, you're on a streak.
0: I got to go fishing. I had 2 to 12 beers.
1: Yeah.
0: Man, I'm feeling
1: more like good. The latter.
0: What?
1: The latter.
0: Of those. Of the, yes. Yeah.
1: More like 12.
0: For
1: yeah.
0: sure. I had 10 to 12 beers.
1: Is that the same shirt you wore yesterday?
0: Yeah, because it's a really nice shirt. Thank you, Kiki, for noticing.
1: Why? Okay.
0: Yeah.
1: Oh, I just figured maybe it's because you do what you always do and you like a shirt. So you buy 5 of the same color, same shirt.
0: So I didn't because there wasn't enough. Okay. I didn't plan on talking about this right now, but once again, I am the master clearance item shopper. And I found while at Walmart these shirts and they're the Belichick style. They're the hooded short sleeve.
1: Yeah.
0: Right?
1: It's very nice. It's a very cute look with
0: Thank
1: even
0: you.
1: The pockets.
0: It's got
1: in
0: the pockets
1: front,
0: and everything.
1: Hoodie, yeah.
0: $5, Kiki. Can you
1: it's
0: believe
1: a short
0: it?
1: Sleeve hoodie. But it's lightweight. It's interesting.
0: $5 regularly, $19.99, I believe.
1: Mm-hmm. And
0: five, and I got
1: two colors.
0: Well, I got a green one and a black one.
1: Yeah,
0: I might go back and see if there's any more
1: no.
0: on the rack.
1: Oh my god!
0: For $5,
1: yeah, you don't need to spend it.
0: I got two
1: just,
0: of them.
1: Just because it's on sale doesn't mean you have to buy it.
0: I got two of them for the price. Or for half the price of one of them.
1: I know. I
0: can make a living off of clearance item shopping at Walmart.
1: Get what you need. Sometimes you buy in bulk and you don't need that many shirts.
0: My goal is to buy all the clothes I need for the rest of my life right now. And I'm getting there, Kiki.
1: Yeah.
0: If I keep finding these awesome clearance deals, I'm crushing it. So it's a great... I look fly as hell in my discounted t-shirt.
1: Mm-hmm.
0: Everything's coming up Millhouse right now. So anyway, well, look, we are going to have some fun. This good mood, this good time Johnny I got going on right now is going to carry over. So hang out, have a little fun with us. Well, right now, let's get back to the music with Rage Against the Machine on JJL.

Madison Solid Rock, 94.1 JJO Brock, Kiki. All right, big, big Monday coming up. We got your dumb vocabulary, very dumb for a Monday. We got, is it good news? Is it on a Monday? No, it's not. Plus, we're going to do your frequent rocker top 10 countdown. Got that in the 6 o'clock hour and so much more. So, like I said, hang out, have a little fun with us, and we'll get you through this Monday. Right now, Pearl Jam Alive on JJO.

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13: 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JJO, we are everywhere. You know, this is one of those true love songs. You know, lots of times, yeah, there's some romance in a song, but very few tell a story, romance as deep as this. I'm being facetious, of course. It's Motley Crue. Don't go away mad on JJO.

0: Madison, Solid Rock, 94.1 JJO. We'll stick around. Stupid Quickies on the way. Very stupid, very quick. We are talking hairstyles. TJ Maxx.
1: Mm,
0: I know you're a Maxinista. You love
1: it. Yeah.
0: And frozen pizza.
1: Oh, I love frozen pizza.
0: There you go. All right, all that and more. Coming up right now, let's get back to the music with a band that is going to be at the Pfizer Forum on November 13th, along with the Devil Wears Prada and Dayseeker. Details, trust to take a link at WJJO.com. It's Motionless and White, RIP on JJO.

0: Solid Rock 94.1 JJO. Here we go, stupid quiggies. Let's kick it off with this. A woman in Florida is going viral for showing off a women's restroom at a TJ Maxx where it just had a row of toilets and no stalls.
1: Oh, and a women's restroom.
0: Hey, lady, you're at a TJ Maxx in Florida. So you think you're going to get stall doors on that one?
1: I mean, we do like to go to the bathroom together. Hey. I just didn't expect this sort of intimacy.
0: Is that what you girls do there? There's no stall doors. You just hold hands?
1: Yeah, we hold
0: and
1: hands.
0: And take care of your business?
1: Oh, shoot.
0: Again, it's a TJ Maxx in Florida. I mean, honestly, anything above the Mason-Dixon line or below the Mason-Dixon line at a TJ Maxx. It's
1: interesting.
0: Yeah.
1: I've never seen that.
0: I've never seen
1: a multiple toilet stall with no walls.
0: No stall doors. To be fair, they were probably doing like some remodeling and just hadn't gotten to it. Or it's a TJ Maxx in Florida. So it's anybody's guess at this point.
1: Yeah.
0: So, hey, do you need to go to the bathroom? We're going to make a lot of eye contact in there. Hey, what about this? I feel like I brought this to fruition. Because we talked about it last week. Word has it that frosted tips are back in style.
1: Yeah.
0: And it may have started as a byproduct of the buzz and bleach craze, where you get a buzz cut, bleach it, and then it grows out. It becomes frosted tips.
1: Oh, interesting.
0: Which is not a true frosted tip, because frosted tips are just on the top. All right?
1: Well, if it wasn't put through a cap.
0: I am a straight, heterosexual white male, and there was a good portion of my tweens, teens, and into my 20s where I would go to a salon and I would have a lady pull my hair through a cap and then put dye on there. Then I would sit underneath the heating machine while flipping through a People's Magazine and gab with Dolores, who's getting her perm redone. And God, look fly as hell. Yep. Frosted tips are back, baby. That was my prime, was my frosted tips.
1: Yeah, so, your senior photos, you have frosted tips.
0: Look, good luck keeping your hands off of this. Lastly, sad news for frozen pizza lovers. Congra Brands, the conglomerate that owns brands like Slim Jim, Duke's, and Orville Redenbacher, is retiring Celeste Pizza after nearly 60 years in the freezer aisle. So there you go.
1: I don't even know what that is. So
0: it's just a frozen pizza.
1: I'm not going to miss it. There's 100,000.
0: So many
1: frozen pizza brands. So much that the aisle at the grocery store, they dedicate an entire side
0: just to frozen
1: pizzas.
0: Yeah. Can I say something? I'm always just a little disappointed when I have a frozen pizza.
1: Really?
0: I'm always just like, I wish I would have paid a little more and gotten carry out. Or sat down, and I'm always just, it's kind of like, it's like bad sex. It's still sex, but I'm like, it could have been better.
1: I don't know. I'm the opposite. I, for some reason, love frozen pizza.
0: Yeah.
1: Honestly,
0: well, you're trash.
1: The poorer quality, the better. I love, like, the just.
0: I'm always like.
1: Nah. I like bad frozen pizza. I think it's so good.
0: I'm always just a little disappointed. I'm like, let's pizza, but come on. We could have done better. For a few bucks more, we could have done better. Just like my sex life as well. For a few bucks more, I could have done better.
1: Wow. All right. Hello.
0: There you go. That is your stupid quickies for a Monday. We'll be back with more. It's Brock and Kiki.

0: needs a break sometimes, and I am just the biatch to give it to you.
1: Bam! Coffee!
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15: 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All right, hour number two on the way. Got a fun 4 o'clock hour coming up for you. 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
2: 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Right now, AIC, We Die Young on JJO.

Madison, Solid Rock, 94.1 JJO. Well, we got new rock for you right now. I want to know what you think about it. 1 through 5, 5 being the best, M for more, L for less. 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

Madison, Solid Rock, 94.1 JJ. We'll make sure you mark down October 21st because we got a sound lounge coming. And you can be a part of it. I'm going to tell you more about getting in on the fun with Sleeping with Sirens and me in just a few on JJO. I've got

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And more importantly, Sleeping with Sirens. 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I'm going to be hosting Sleeping with Sirens here in the JJO Sound Lounge. 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I'll bring Kiki along as well so we can have her be awkward in front of everyone. 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
2: Starting off with no issues on the interstates, but there has been some congestion on the eastbound Beltline between Stoughton Road and Southtown Drive. Westbound slow at Seminole Highway. Brake lights inbound in the construction zone on John Nolan and on 51 South between Larson Beach Road and Sigel Cow. But no crashes or delays. Just traffic light and construction congestion downtown on Eastwash Capitol Square and campus.
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8: David Crowley has told us exactly who he is. On illegal immigration, his own words say it all.
9: And when it comes down to the immigration, when it comes down to the LGBTQ community, I always say, I'm not an ally, I'm an accomplice. 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
8: Crowley says he'd make Wisconsin a sanctuary state and make you foot the bill for benefits for illegal immigrants. In Dane County, a repeat drunk driver here illegally killed two teenagers.
9: I'm an accomplice.
8: In Fond du Lac, an illegal immigrant tied up and blindfolded a 12-year-old girl to rape her.
9: I'm an accomplice.
8: In Milwaukee, a drunk illegal immigrant killed a Special Olympian on his way to church with his parents.
9: I'm an accomplice.
8: David Crowley said it himself.
9: I'm not an ally, I'm an accomplice. I'm gonna be with you no matter what.
8: David Crowley, fighting for illegal immigrants, not you.
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17: 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They were on the dark web for a while, and the dark web was like, we can't have this. I know we're the dark web, but ugh, there's a line, isn't there? Anyway, it's only right here on JJO.

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3: Okay, well, today is National Indigenous Peoples Day and, of course, Columbus Day. Everybody knows all that. But did you know it is also National Farmers Day? Great day to hug a farmer with consent. Agriculture is one of the world's oldest and vital professions. Farmers have remained one of the highest contributors to economic growth while consistently feeding the people who rely on their goods. Originally referred to as Old Farmers Day, National Farmers Day was cultivated to celebrate the hard work farmers put into growing their crops. The date of October 12th came about as it lands at the end of the traditional harvesting period, allowing farmers to participate in festivities, which can sometimes last the entirety of the month. In fact, in Loranger, Louisiana, there's an Old Farmers Day festival which celebrates and showcases the traditions and methodologies of farming before it became the modernized and scientific venture it is today. Usually in states in the northern U.S., the first frost would occur in the beginning of October, if not in the middle, requiring many farmers to harvest their crops beforehand to prepare for the winter. Now, because of scientific developments in farming techniques, the traditional growing period can be prolonged to increase yield and profit. It is also National Kick Butt Day. You are supposed to set a goal and kick butt at it, whether you've had like a chore you've been looking to get after, maybe reorganizing a closet, etc., etc. It's also National Gumbo Day. Did you know there are two kinds of gumbo? Creole or Cajun? And it's also National Savings Day. My savings took a hit this summer. I don't even want to talk about it. So lots of things to get after today.
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0: 94.1 JJO. Well, before we move on, I think you learned a lesson yesterday, didn't you?
1: What do you mean?
0: You learned a lesson.
1: What was that lesson?
0: The lesson was you need to let me stay home and watch the Packers by myself.
1: I thought everything was fine.
0: Now,
1: what are you talking about?
0: Hold on.
1: You had a great time.
0: I did, but I think you also saw how I am, even when I'm in a, like, here's the problem.
1: You're still loud.
0: So, long story short.
1: But it's just, there's less cursing.
0: Let me paint the picture for everyone, because you like to go a little off script when you talk about my watching of the Packers. So, went over to a friend's house for a kid playdate slash adult Packer watching party.
1: Yeah.
0: And we had food and all that good stuff. So the adults got to watch the game. The kids were playing around. It was very nice. It was a lovely time. Got to see some friends there. And it was. Food was great. But the problem is that I love the Green Bay Packers almost to a fault. And I get very into the game. I'm not just kind of like, oh, having a little conversation. Oh, the game's going on. No, I'm watching the game.
1: Right.
0: I'm commenting on the game. Mm-hmm. Now, Kiki likes to make it sound that I'm punching walls. Punching hole into drywalls and throwing the remote, and if we had a dog, kicking it.
1: When you're losing.
0: Now listen,
1: yeah,
0: I don't go that intense. Right? There's no domestic violence or anything like that.
1: No.
0: But I do get intense. And I've gotten, I think, better too, because it's mostly recommended by my cardiologist. He's like, you can't.
1: Yeah.
0: Your blood pressures, you're going to have an aneurysm. Mm-hmm. Just calm down. So I do some breathing exercise and everything. However, yesterday, though, the Packers played great. So I was in a good mood, but you still saw how intense I was.
1: Yeah, you're still very loud.
0: I'm still intense. I'm getting into it.
1: You're a heavy clapper.
0: Yeah.
1: It's almost startling when you start clapping.
0: And again, I think I was well behaved. It probably was better that the Packers were doing well.
1: Oh, I wasn't checking in you. I was checking on the game to make sure they were winning, to know if we needed to leave or not.
0: Yeah, what time it was.
1: And so, everyone was in a good mood, so I was like, okay, we're still good.
0: Long story short, though, I think...

0: think it's safe to say that I just need to watch the Packers by myself, even when they're doing well.
1: I think you're just, because everything went fine. I think you're just trying to get out of having to go to any parties with me.
0: Okay, it's twofold. No, because I had a very lovely, I don't want my our friends to think that I did. I had a very lovely time. I just think that it's too, you know what? It's just too risky. All right.
1: We'll
0: it's
1: see.
0: Too risky.
1: We're going to play by ear.
0: It's too risky. Sure. Also, Kiki only let me take two beers to the party, which is insane. I said, I only have two beers. And she goes, yeah.
1: That's fine. I said, that's one per inning.
0: No, you said,
1: oh, wait, what is it? Period?
0: You said one per period. And that also made me angry. I'm like, it's quarters. And no, that's not enough.
1: Because we were only going to stay till halftime.
0: Yeah.
1: So I was like, perfect. It's one per, period or whatever.
0: Well, Reed brought plenty, so thank goodness.
1: Yeah, and then you just were stealing beers from the other dad.
0: Yeah, I was that guy, all right?
1: And I was not happy.
0: Two beers is fine. It's not enough, Kiki. It's not enough. All right, we're going to be back with more. Stick around.

0: I got my mind on my coffee and my coffee on my mind.
1: Bro, you trying to rap is a poor judgment.
0: Well, also drinking bitter overpriced flat coffee that's been sitting in a dirty coffee pot all day is even worse poor judgment.
1: But wait, we can fix all that.
0: It's our Poor Judgment Custom Blend Black Coffee. For coffee lovers that don't love their coffee, but want to.
1: Stop mansplaining how good our Poor Judgment coffee is and tell everybody where to get it.
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6: The county still needs to get answers about what the heck happened.
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3: David Crowley has told us exactly who he is. 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
3: In Fond du Lac, an illegal immigrant tied up and blindfolded a 12-year-old girl to rape her.
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4: 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I'm gonna be with you no matter what.
3: David Crowley, fighting for illegal immigrants, not you.
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8: Weather. 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
9: Lows level off around 64 tonight under mainly clear skies. Winds out of the southwest, 10 to 20 miles per hour. Ample sunshine expected tomorrow. Highs level off around 76. Slight chance of rain showers tomorrow night. Lows level off around 56. I'm weatherology meteorologist Paul Trombley. Right now, 84.
10: 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Dumb vocabulary coming up. Very dumb for a Monday. Plus, it is Monday. It's the 5 o'clock hour. Is it good news? Is it good news? You sure you want to tell me good news on a Monday? Huh? And, of course, all the best music. I got Zombie on the way. Avatar coming up. We'll talk more about their big show with Metallica and Limp Bizkit. Right now, Sublime on JJO.

Madison, Solid Rock, 94.1 JJO. Well, this next band going to be at Camp Randall on June 12th with Limp Bizkit and Metallica. We are going to have so much fun. 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

0: right. 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Honestly, too dumb to start the week off.
1: Mm-hmm.
0: We should maybe be a little smarter. Smarten it up a bit. But it's not. And if I'm gonna be honest, I'm gonna preface this by saying it's not that good. I'm not that confident in this one. It's a very Monday dumb vocabulary. You know what I mean?
1: So.
0: I phoned it in on this one, okay?
1: Okay.
0: Which I guess is not a surprise for if you've ever listened to the show. But anyway, dumb vocabulary coming up. It's Brock and Keegee.

0: just when I think you couldn't possibly be any dumber, you go and do something like this.
1: Your dumb vocabulary for today. And again, it's not that good. I'll be honest, I think I was distracted. I didn't do enough show prep, but sneeze.
2: Sneeze?
1: Sneeze.
2: When you sneeze and you... No. Sneeze.
1: Sneeze.
2: Sounds like skinned knees.
1: Sneeze. That's part of it.
2: Oh. Is it an act? Is someone on their knees? And they get skinned.
1: Praying.
2: Praying, I mean.
1: Sneeze is skanky knees.
2: Oh, because she's on her knees a lot?
1: She just got some beat up knees.
2: Oh, gosh.
1: Got some... I knew it was going to be a good night when I saw her skinnies.
2: Oh.
1: Peeking out from underneath that.
2: Yikes.
1: Those cut-off jeans. Those cut-off denim. Yeah, you know, maybe a couple old scars on there.
2: Just always red.
1: Yeah, it's red. Yeah, red very often.
2: Always just irritated. Scuffed up.
1: Grass stains. Where, yeah, you got grass stains on your knees. What are you doing? You out in the woods? You don't. Your knees aren't too beat up, which is nice.
2: No, they're not.
1: Let's see. I wouldn't mind you adding a couple rug burns to him every now and again.
2: Jeez, it's uncomfortable.
1: Yeah, knee pads.
2: Why would we choose that?
1: No, yours aren't beat up because you wear knee pads. You take it serious, all right?
2: Let me make sure I'm comfortable.
1: You wear knee pads? Oh, yeah. All right. Calm down. Jeez, lady. All right, that's your dumb vocabulary. I told you it was out of fans. All right. We're going to be back with more. It's Brock and Kiki.

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1: Some sloppy joes. What'd you have for St. Patty's Day yesterday? Anything exciting?
2: Amber's mom made kielbasa and kraut.
1: Never heard anybody say the word kielbasa quite like you just did.
2: Yeah, buddy.
1: Very, very,
2: you like that?
1: You really sold me on the kielbasa there.
2: Yeah.
1: Kielbasa. Choke on the one you love. Kielbasa.
0: Johnny and D. J.J.O.
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5: Traffic isn't bad now. Clearing up on the interstates and Beltline. Not bad on John Nolan, just slow inbound at North Shore Drive. Still brake lights on 51 South between Severson and Taylor. 51 North slow at Larson Beach Road. No crashes or delays, just traffic light and construction congestion downtown on East Wash Capitol Square and campus. With your JJO traffic, I'm Stacey Kay.
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9: Well, coming up Monday, 5 o'clock hour. I don't want to hear your good news. All right. Oh, did you hear the good news? Well, save it, Meredith. I don't want to hear it. Not on a Monday. Is it good news? Is it? All right. We're going to ruin some good news coming up. It's Brock and Kiki.

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1: Good news.
0: Good news. Good news. I've got good news.
1: Is it though?
2: Is it though?
3: Is it though?
4: Is it though?
5: All right, Kiki. Good news. Gam Gam's a gamer. All right. If you've met up with Grumpy Grand 1948 on Fortnite, you've played with royalty. A 78-year-old Scottish grandmother named Kath Bowie had been named the world's oldest female Fortnite streamer by Guinness World Records. She began playing in 2017, now has an audience of more than 24,000 followers playing every day.
3: She's probably making money. She's streaming it live.
5: If she's streaming it, yeah. So is it good news? No, because have you ever heard people talk trash on these video games?
3: Mm-hmm.
5: Think about how racist her trash talk is, all right? They're already
3: Scottish,
5: bad. A Scottish old 78-year-old?
3: Oh, yeah, they're ruthless.
5: She's saying some very not PC
3: things.
5: I have
3: met some Scottish grandmas, grands.
5: Hey, you think
3: they are rough.
5: You think that 14-year-old Chinese kid is bad? This lady will tear you apart.
3: Just making kids cry.
5: Gam Gam, you can't say that. Oh, shut up. What ethnicity are you? I want to insult it. Calm down. It's not 1952 anymore. What about this? Good news. The cat's going to make it. A 8-week-old kitten named Zomboy is thriving after a dramatic rescue in Florida. He arrived at the Humane Society barely breathing, but after multiple procedures and blood transfusions,
3: jeez,
5: he pulled through. Now Zomboy has a new lease on life and is ready to be adopted.
3: All right. Can we give him a new name?
5: Yeah. That's, and also, too.
3: I get it. You brought him back to life or whatever. Zombie. That was the whole theme?
5: Right, Zomboy. So, yeah. So, this cat has been to the other side. You can't come back from that, all right? Cats are already kind of evil. Now you bring a cat back to life?
3: Yeah, he's got a backstory now.
5: I mean, come on.
3: He's seen things.
5: Look, that cat's different.
3: Right? It's going to be rough, yeah.
5: That cat's got that 1,000-yard stare, okay? You can't trust that cat,
3: yeah.
5: Okay? He's seen what's on the other side, okay? I'm just saying. Maybe... We'd let him go.
3: He's going to be hard.
5: Yeah.
3: He's already hardened.
5: Boy, your cat's intense. Yeah. I know, right? And lastly, good news. Height ain't stopping her. A Florida firefighter has set a Guinness World Record as the world's shortest female firefighter. Autumn Kelso stands 4'10" and has served at St. Pete Beach area for 5 years. She does everything from driving the fire trucks to entering burning buildings, and her small stature is even an advantage when navigating tight spaces.
3: Oh, yeah, I bet so.
5: Is it good news?
3: Does she have to sit on some books?
5: That's what I was saying. She's got to have a booster seat to drive. Would you trust someone who's 4'10" to drive a fire truck, and let alone a woman doing it? My goodness. My goodness.
3: Okay, first of all,
5: I'm just saying.
3: You can't be
5: also
3: sexist.
5: Too, like, have you listened to the show? Second of all, too, okay, cool. But, like, I'm a big man. You're going to tell me this 4'10"? Like, if I'm in a burning building, send the big guy in, you know? I don't need one of the oompa.
3: I mean, she's probably not the go-to person for hauling someone out.
5: I don't want an oompa-loompa trying to save my life from a burning building. Is that what they said? You have anyone bigger? I'm just saying.
3: She's in charge of getting the children out.
5: Yeah. Is that what it is?
3: And squeezing through, small spaces.
5: Because she sings the Lollipop Guild and they follow her out to sing. Good at handling a hose. All right, there you go. Is it good news, Kiki? All right, we're going to be back with more. Stick around.

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Like I mentioned, this band is going to be at the Pfizer Forum on November 13th with Dayseeker and Motionless in White. 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It's the Devil Wears Prada, so low on JJO.

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13: 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In Dane County, a repeat drunk driver here illegally killed 2 teenagers.
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14: I'm an accomplice.
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14: 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I'm gonna be with you no matter what.
13: David Crowley, fighting for illegal immigrants, not you.
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3: Weather. It's out there.
18: Lows level off around 64 tonight under mainly clear skies. Winds out of the southwest, 10 to 20 miles per hour. Ample sunshine expected tomorrow. Highs level off around 76. Slight chance of rain showers tomorrow night. Lows level off around 56. I'm weatherology meteorologist Paul Trombley. Right now, it's 83 degrees.
19: 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We'll stick around. We're going to get you geared up for the 6 o'clock hour. Plus, I got Ozzy on the way and Autumn Kings. Right now, 7 dust, too close to hate on JJO.

Madison, Solid Rock, 94.1 JJL. Well, it's the best part of your Monday coming up. That's right. If you thought you've been entertained up until this point, look out. And if you haven't been entertained, good news. It's going to get better. No, we got your Frequent Rocker Top 10 Countdown on the way. You rated, we tallied, and we got your top 10 favorites from last week. Another awesome list to get through, so hang out. Right now, Autumn Kings, Gone, Gone, Gone on JJO.

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A Discover New Music alum, by the way. 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Let's keep her going with number... It goes Brock. It goes 10, 9, 8. Here we go. Number 8, AIC, Man in the Box. 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
14: 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Working our way to that number one song, man. 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At number seven, it's Motionless and White, RIP on JJO.

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Number five on your Frequent Rocker Top 10 Countdown, Guns N' Roses, Welcome to the Jungle. Before that, a band that is going to be at Camp Randall with Limp Bizkit and Metallica on June 12th. Of course, I'm talking about Avatar with their number six song here, Crying Fire. And then we kick things off with Motionless and White in the number seven spot and R.I.P. Man, what a last year this band has had. We had them here in town at the Kohl Center. It blew the roof off that place and just then continue to make gold. 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
5: David Crowley has told us exactly who he is. On illegal immigration, his own words say it all.
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4: 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We are almost to that coveted number one spot. Maybe your favorite is on there. We're going to see. Right now, though, in your number three song on your Frequent Rocker Top 10 Countdown, a band that will be here with Limp Bizkit and Avatar, Camp Randall, June 12th. We cannot wait. 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It's Enter Sandman on JJO.

Madison, Solid Rock, 94.1 JJO, number two on your Frequent Rocker Top 10 Countdown. Losing out on that number one spot. It was number one last week for good reason. But, hey, still on there. Breaking Benjamin and Something Wicked. All right, well, we have officially done it. We've got the number one song. I'm going to play that for you here in just a second. Of course, thank you all so much for hanging out. We appreciate it. Hard Drive XL on the way with Lou Brutus. And then we'll see you back here tomorrow for more of Brock and Kiki in the afternoons. With that said, it is time for your number one Frequent Rocker Top 10 Countdown song, brought to you by Kalani Topsoil. Trust a worm to no good dirt with Kalani Topsoil. It's Pantera. Walk. Oh yeah. On JJO.

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